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7: I'm Stephanie Officer. 17 Americans and one British national are now quarantined in the U.S. They arrived early this morning after being evacuated from the cruise ship hit with a hantavirus outbreak. 16 passengers are in Omaha, Nebraska, touring Atlanta. ABC's Steve Osunsami.
8: Emory University Hospital is part of the Regional Emerging Special Pathogen Treatment Center Network within the federally supported National Special Pathogen System, which provides specialized capabilities for safely managing high-consequence infectious diseases.
7: Today marked 100 days since Nancy Guthrie disappeared. There is no law enforcement update. Her daughter, Today Show host Savannah Guthrie, posted a Mother's Day tribute Sunday. The Pima County Sheriff's Department said in a statement the investigation is active and ongoing as the FBI keeps reviewing evidence. The Pima County Sheriff's Department and the FBI encourage anyone with any relevant information to come forward. This is ABC News.
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0: playing nothing but the best in classic and new classic R&B. My name is Shay Moore. You know, a whole lot of us are waking up and reaching for that phone before we even say good morning to ourselves. Studies say 86% of Americans check their phones within the first 10 minutes of waking up. And honestly, that little habit might be setting the tone for stress, distraction, and information overload before our feet even hit the ground. Before you let social media, emails, bad news, and group chats rush into your spirit, maybe it's time to give yourself a few moments first. Your mind deserves a soft opening, not a digital ambush. I've got your top five things to do before you grab your phone in the morning. Stretch your body before you stretch your thumb. Your body has been still for hours, and the first thing it needs is movement, not notifications.
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10: There has been a date change for the annual Usher's Day at Mount Gillard Missionary Baptist Church, 112 Washita 395 in Camden, where Anthony J. Thompson is the pastor. 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
18: From the Radio Works Weather Center, here's a look at your overnight weather. Well, tonight it should be clear skies, a low of 52. Then on Tuesday, mainly sunny, high around 84. Wednesday, sunshine, high near 90. Thursday, intervals of clouds and sunshine, high of 85. Friday, partly cloudy, high of 89. Getting into the weekend, Saturday, going to see some sun in the morning with increasing clouds in the afternoon with a high of 89. I'm Doc Bryce, and that's a look at your overnight weather from the Radio Works Weather Center.
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0: we'll talk more about that a little bit later on in the show. 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
7: weather. From the Radio Works Weather Center, here's looking for overnight weather. Well, tonight it should be clear skies and a low of 52. Then on Tuesday, mainly sunny, high around 84. Wednesday, sunshine, high near 90. Thursday, intervals of clouds and sunshine, high of 85. Friday, partly cloudy, high of 89. Getting into the weekend, Saturday, you're going to see some sun in the morning with increasing clouds in the afternoon with a high of 89. I'm Doc Bryce, and that's a look at your overnight weather from the Radio Works Weather Center.
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I probably had one of the best weekends I've had in a really long time. My mother, who's 75 years old, graduated from Atlanta Metropolitan State College on Friday morning. Then my sister

0: His feuds may finally be over. During Netflix's The Roast of Kevin Hart, Cat Williams made a surprise appearance in the crowd. Lost it when Kevin publicly offered what he called, quote, an olive branch of peace. The two comedians hugged it out on stage after years of tension and public shots back and forth. Now, don't get it twisted. They still crack jokes at each other all night. But fans online are saying this may officially be the end of one of comedy's longest running beefs.
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5: ABC News, I'm Stephanie Officer. President Trump called Iran's counteroffer to the U.S. ceasefire proposal totally unacceptable. ABC's Tom Sufi Burridge.
6: But what the U.S. was putting on the table was a kind of interim deal which Iran would relinquish its control over the Strait of Hormuz, and also the U.S. would drop its military blockade on Iranian ports. The key sticking point here is the nuclear question. U.S. officials are telling us there are significant gaps on the nuclear issues, namely what to do with the stocks of enriched uranium in Iran, and also Iran's ability to enrich uranium to a lower level in the future.
5: A man accused of storming the White House Correspondents Association dinner with guns and knives today pleaded not guilty to charges that he tried to kill President Trump and fired a shotgun at a Secret Service officer who tried to stop that attack. Cole Thomas Allen did not speak during that brief hearing. One of his attorneys entered the plea on his behalf. This is ABC News.
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0: Ghost Gossip Tea, thanks for clicking the follow button at The Ride with Shay on Instagram. Back with the top five things to do before you grab your phone in the morning. Drink some water. A lot of people wake up dehydrated and don't even realize it. Before you start scrolling through everybody else's business, pour into yourself first, and I mean literally. Drinking water first thing in the morning helps wake up your system. It boosts energy and gets your body moving the way it's supposed to. Coffee can come later. Your body has been working all night while you were asleep, and it deserves something refreshing before the chaos of the day starts.
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20: From the Radio Works Weather Center, here's a look at your overnight weather. Well, tonight it should be clear skies and a low of 52. Then on Tuesday, mainly sunny, high around 84. Wednesday, sunshine, high near 90. Thursday, intervals of clouds and sunshine, high of 85. Friday, partly cloudy, high of 89. Getting into the weekend, Saturday, you're going to see some sun in the morning with increasing clouds in the afternoon with a high of 89. I'm Doc Bryce, and that's a look at your overnight weather from the Radio Works Weather Center.
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16: From the Radio Works Weather Center, here's a look at your overnight weather. Well, tonight it should be clear skies, a low of 52. Then on Tuesday, mainly sunny, high around 84. Wednesday, sunshine, high near 90. Thursday, intervals of clouds and sunshine, high of 85. Friday, partly cloudy, high of 89. Getting into the weekend, Saturday, you're going to see some sun in the morning with increasing clouds in the afternoon with a high of 89. I'm Doc Bryce, and that's a look at your overnight weather from the Radio Works Weather Center.
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I would yours truly, Shay Moore. You know, Tamia and Grant Hill got married in 1999. Yeah, child. Didn't it seem like forever? Well, I guess this song might have been about her man, her man. And what? They're still together. So into you in the ride.

Her name is spelled S-A-D-E, but you call her Sade. And you call us today's best mix of R&B.

0: Scott, stay bringing that pressure. Thanks for hanging out with me in the ride. Back with the top five things to do before you grab your phone in the morning. Sit in silence for a few minutes. Every single second of our lives is filled with noise. 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Give yourself a little peace before the world starts demanding things from you. Even 5 quiet minutes can help you mentally organize your thoughts and emotions. Some people pray, some meditate, some just breathe deeply and sit still. But silence in the morning can feel like therapy for your brain.
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5: I'm Stephanie Officer. A decision on access to a widely used abortion pill remains on hold for another few days. Supreme Court Justice Samuel Alito extended his extension until Thursday. ABC's Devin Dwyer.
6: All of this suggests to me that the court is either still trying to figure out what to do in this case, whether to keep it on block and perhaps get into the merits sometime later this year, or whether one or more of the justices is writing something, either for and against what the court has done, and just needs a little bit more time.
5: No arrests yet following a shooting at a street crossing in Paterson, New Jersey, Sunday night that left several people injured. City Councilman Alex Mendez says he ran inside for cover when he heard the shots, then went to see what happened.
7: Multiple people got shot right here. My office is a block away from here. I was working with all my volunteers and I hear all the shooting. So it was scary. I mean, it just, the city's out of control.
5: This is ABC News.
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0: More legal drama surrounding NFL star Stephon Diggs. A man named Christopher Blake Griffith continues pushing forward with allegations that Diggs sexually assaulted him. And now court filings show he's asking for Diggs' financial records and additional security footage connected to the case. Now, Diggs has strongly denied the allegations and previously filed a defamation lawsuit against the man, accusing him of making false claims for attention and money. This comes just days after Diggs was found not guilty in a separate assault case involving his former private chef.
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16: From the Radio Works Weather Center, here's a look at your overnight weather. Well, tonight it should be clear skies, a low of 52. Then on Tuesday, mainly sunny, high around 84. Wednesday, sunshine, high near 90. Thursday, intervals of clouds and sunshine, high of 85. Friday, partly cloudy, high of 89. Getting into the weekend, Saturday, you're going to see some sun in the morning with increasing clouds in the afternoon with a high of 89. I'm Doc Bryce, and that's a look at your overnight weather from the Radio Works Weather Center.
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9: From the Radio Works Weather Center, here's a look at your overnight weather. Well, tonight it should be clear skies, a low of 52. Then on Tuesday, mainly sunny, high around 84. Wednesday, sunshine, high near 90. Thursday, intervals of clouds and sunshine, high of 85. Friday, partly cloudy, high of 89. Getting into the weekend, Saturday, you're going to see some sun in the morning with increasing clouds in the afternoon with a high of 89. I'm Doc Bryce, and that's a look at your overnight weather from the Radio Works Weather Center.
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0: 6 to Keith Sweat. It's I Wanna. You heard it here in the ride. Thanks for hanging out with me on this Monday. Have you heard about this hantavirus? Am I saying it correct? Or is it hantavirus? Anywho, it's a very serious situation. 17 Americans were quarantined aboard the MV Hondius cruise ship. They've finally been flown back to the United States after a deadly outbreak linked to the Andy strand of hantavirus. Some passengers are being taken to specialized quarantine units in Nebraska and Atlanta for monitoring, with at least one passenger already testing positive. Health officials say the public risk remains low, but because this particular strain can spread through close contact, officials are taking major precautions while the passengers undergo observation for up to 42 days. Yikes.
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4: ABC News, I'm Stephanie Officer. Two people from the MV Hondius are currently under evaluation at Emory University in Georgia. Dr. Anish Mehta, chief of infectious diseases at Emory's School of Medicine, would not discuss specifics about the condition of the patients, but did confirm they're under their care during a press briefing earlier.
5: Both are here at Emory in our serious communicable diseases unit. One is undergoing treatment, and the other one is undergoing further evaluation and monitoring.
4: Dr. Mehta explained the symptomatic individual was evaluated before leaving the Canary Islands, and the second person was considered asymptomatic but was in close contact with a symptomatic person. The number one NFL draft pick and Heisman Trophy winner Fernando Mendoza did not go to the White House this year, opting instead to call President Trump to let him know he'd be at practice. That is according to the president, who said this at a packed event honoring the 2025 national champs earlier today. This is ABC News.
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10: There has been a date change for the annual Usher's Day at Mount Gillard Missionary Baptist Church, 112 Washita 395 in Camden, where Anthony J. Thompson is the pastor. 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
11: 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Well, tonight it should be clear skies, a low of 52. Then on Tuesday, mainly sunny, high around 84. Wednesday, sunshine, high near 90. Thursday, intervals of clouds and sunshine, high of 85. Friday, partly cloudy, high of 89. Getting into the weekend, Saturday, you're going to see some sun in the morning with increasing clouds in the afternoon with a high of 89. I'm Doc Bryce, and that's a look at your overnight weather from the Radio Works Weather Center.
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13: weather. From the Radio Works Weather Center, here's a look at your overnight weather. Well, tonight it should be clear skies, a low of 52. Then on Tuesday, mainly sunny, high around 84. Wednesday, sunshine, high near 90. Thursday, intervals of clouds and sunshine, high of 85. Friday, partly cloudy, high of 89. Getting into the weekend, Saturday, you're going to see some sun in the morning with increasing clouds in the afternoon with a high of 89. I'm Doc Bryce, and that's a look at your overnight weather from the Radio Works Weather Center.
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1: You just don't.

today's best mix of R&B forever. That is Century. What's up? It's Sissy Brown. I hope you had an amazing weekend, an amazing Mother's Day. Shout out to all the mothers out there. I hope you guys enjoyed your day. Father's Day is next, and we're not going to talk about, y'all don't celebrate Father's Day like y'all do Mother's Day. Well, I mean, some don't, some do, but, you know, you guys are up next. Right now, we're going to get this started with Knockin' the Boots. It's H-Town.

0: Bruno Mars. Coming up, Keith Sweat, Donnell Jones, and Tank.
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4: ABC News, I'm Stephanie Officer. President Trump less than pleased with Iran's response to his proposal that could end the war there. ABC's Rachel Scott.
5: According to Iranian state media, their demands call for the U.S. to pay reparations, lift sanctions, and give them control of the Strait of Hormuz. Iran would not commit to any changes to its nuclear program until those conditions are met. Iran's top negotiator warning, our armed forces are ready to deliver a well-deserved response to any aggression.
4: To the rescue. Three girls in Florida lucky to be saved by Lee County Sheriff Sunday while they were patrolling Lovers Key State Park as the girls were struggling in a rip current and unable to reach the shore. Authorities say a deputy did not hesitate to rush into that water to save them, bringing along flotation devices with him. Deputy Teles Ferriol safely brought back all three to shore. This is ABC News.
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5: Ouachita County Reach holds their meeting every month on the fourth Monday. 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
11: Radio Works Weather Center here is looking for overnight weather. Well, tonight it should be clear skies, a low of 52. Then on Tuesday, mainly sunny, high around 84. Wednesday, sunshine, high near 90. Thursday, intervals of clouds and sunshine, high of 85. Friday, partly cloudy, high of 89. Getting into the weekend, Saturday, you're going to see some sun in the morning with increasing clouds in the afternoon with a high of 89. I'm Doc Bryce, and that's a look at your overnight weather from the Radio Works Weather Center.
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0: Today's best mix of R&B, Boots on the Ground, 803 Fresh. 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
8: South Arkansas weather. From the Radio Works Weather Center, here's a look at your overnight weather. Well, tonight it should be clear skies and a low of 52. Then on Tuesday, mainly sunny, high around 84. Wednesday, sunshine, high near 90. Thursday, intervals of clouds and sunshine, high of 85. Friday, partly cloudy, high of 89. Getting into the weekend, Saturday, you're going to see some sun in the morning with increasing clouds in the afternoon with a high of 89. I'm Doc Bryce, and that's a look at your overnight weather from the Radio Works Weather Center.
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0: 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Coming up, Babyface, Mary J. Blige, and St. Harrison. Speaking of Babyface, he was just added to the Essence Festival. So if you're going to Essence, make sure you check out Babyface.
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3: ABC News, I'm Stephanie Officer. The 17 American passengers and one British national residing in the U.S. on board that hantavirus-stricken cruise ship are now stateside, but not back at home yet. At least one American passenger tested positive for hantavirus, another showing mild symptoms. ABC's Victor Oquendo.
4: Health Secretary Robert F. Kennedy Jr. said the U.S. government has been on top of the outbreak since day one.
5: We have this under control and we're not worried about it.
4: The president, hopeful too.
6: It seems like it is not easy to spread.
4: At least three people have died among 11 cases. The latest, a French and Spanish passenger from the ship.
3: Miners in Myanmar have uncovered a massive 11,000-carat ruby considered to be the second largest by weight ever found in the country. Myanmar produces about 90% of the world's rubies. Human rights groups urge jewelers to stop buying gems from the country since they say the industry has fueled internal conflict. This is ABC News.
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0: 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Coming up, LL Cool J, In Vogue, and Kevin Ross.
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13: From the Radio Works Weather Center, here's looking for overnight weather. Well, tonight it should be clear skies and a low of 52. Then on Tuesday, mainly sunny, high around 84. Wednesday, sunshine, high near 90. Thursday, intervals of clouds and sunshine, high of 85. Friday, partly cloudy, high of 89. Getting into the weekend, Saturday, you're going to see some sun in the morning with increasing clouds in the afternoon with a high of 89. I'm Doc Bryce, and that's a look at your overnight weather from the Radio Works Weather Center.
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1: 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That's what we mean by today's best mix of R&B.

0: Today's best mix of R&B love in the middle, that is Kevin Ross. 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
8: weather. From the Radio Works Weather Center, here's a look at your overnight weather. Well, tonight it should be clear skies and a low of 52. Then on Tuesday, mainly sunny, high around 84. Wednesday, sunshine, high near 90. Thursday, intervals of clouds and sunshine, high of 85. Friday, partly cloudy, high of 89. Getting into the weekend, Saturday, you're going to see some sun in the morning with increasing clouds in the afternoon with a high of 89. I'm Doc Bryce, and that's a look at your overnight weather from the Radio Works Weather Center.
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1: This is a love that withstands time, space, and matter. Forever. Forever's a mighty long time. Here we are decades later. The sentiment is still the same.

0: Today's best mix of R&B, Lose Control, that is Teddy Swims. More music on the way with Jagged Edge, Nelly, and Prince. Good morning, everybody.
1: Man, I love seeing the old gang at these reunions.
2: 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How is that even possible?
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4: ABC News, I'm Stephanie Officer. President Trump proposed temporarily waiving the federal gas tax while the war with Iran continues. The conflict has blocked the Strait of Hormuz, preventing oil tankers from flowing in and out without risk. Now, Congress has been asked to consider the option. GOP Senator Josh Hawley jumped on the idea so the Senate could vote on it.
5: I think the president is 100% right. We ought to suspend the gas tax. We ought to do diesel as well. Why wouldn't we take the opportunity to give working people some relief?
4: A formerly homeless Los Angeles teen begins a new chapter. After getting accepted to 65 colleges and choosing New York City's Columbia University, Lamont Newell was a high school valedictorian and says he learned how to code at an LA summer camp, the same place where his family slept when they were struggling with homelessness. Lamont tells ABC News.
6: My family was a victim of gang violence and other aspects of crime. So they did push me to go in that lifestyle of academics rather than what they chose.
4: This is ABC News.
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2: There has been a date change for the annual Usher's Day at Mount Gillard Missionary Baptist Church, 112 Washita 395 in Camden, where Anthony J. Thompson is the pastor. 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
3: From the Radio Works Weather Center, here's a look at your overnight weather. Well, tonight it should be clear skies and a low of 52. Then on Tuesday, mainly sunny, high around 84. Wednesday, sunshine, high near 90. Thursday, intervals of clouds and sunshine, high of 85. Friday, partly cloudy, high of 89. Getting into the weekend, Saturday, you're going to see some sun in the morning with increasing clouds in the afternoon with a high of 89. I'm Doc Bryce, and that's a look at your overnight weather from the Radio Works Weather Center.
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0: Today's best mix of R&B, Put It On, that is Q Parker. On the way, Jhené, Anthony Hamilton, and Monica.
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9: From the RadioWorks Weather Center, here's looking for overnight weather. Well, tonight it should be clear skies and a low of 52. Then on Tuesday, mainly sunny, high around 84. Wednesday, sunshine, high near 90. Thursday, intervals of clouds and sunshine, high of 85. Friday, partly cloudy, high of 89. Getting into the weekend, Saturday, you're going to see some sun in the morning with increasing clouds in the afternoon with a high of 89. I'm Doc Bryce, and that's a look at your overnight weather from the Radio Works Weather Center.
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2: 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Shawty. What'd he do?

0: That is T.I. Coming up, Mary J. Blige, Bobby Brown, and Jane Hancock.
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4: Officer. The 17 American passengers and one British national residing in the U.S. on board that hantavirus-stricken cruise ship are now stateside, but not back at home yet. At least one American passenger tested positive for hantavirus, another showing mild symptoms. ABC's Victor Oquendo.
5: Health Secretary Robert F. Kennedy Jr. said the U.S. government has been on top of the outbreak since day one.
6: We have this under control, and we're not worried about it.
5: The president, hopeful too.
7: It seems like it is not easy to spread.
5: At least three people have died among 11 cases. The latest, a French and Spanish passenger from the ship.
4: Miners in Myanmar have uncovered a massive 11,000-carat ruby considered to be the second largest by weight ever found in the country. Myanmar produces about 90% of the world's rubies. Human rights groups urge jewelers to stop buying gems from the country since they say the industry has fueled internal conflict. This is ABC News.
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0: Today's best mix of R&B, Stare at Me, Jane Hancock. Layla Hathaway's on the way along with Babyface and Olivia Dean.
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8: Ouachita County Reach holds their meeting every month on the fourth Monday, networking between 3:45 and 4:45 p.m., meeting from 4 to 5 p.m. Meetings are held at Garrison Auditorium, Camden Fairview School District Central Office, 625 Clifton Street in Camden. 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
9: 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Through May 12th, it's National Nurses Week. 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
6: From the Radio Works Weather Center, here's a look at your River 9 weather. Well, tonight it should be clear skies and a low of 52. Then on Tuesday, mainly sunny, high around 84. Wednesday, sunshine, high near 90. Thursday, intervals of clouds and sunshine, high of 85. Friday, partly cloudy, high of 89. Getting into the weekend, Saturday, you're going to see some sun in the morning with increasing clouds in the afternoon with a high of 89. I'm Doc Bryce, and that's a look at your overnight weather from the Radio Works Weather Center.
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11: From the Radio Works Weather Center, here's a look at your overnight weather. Well, tonight it should be clear skies, a low of 52. Then on Tuesday, mainly sunny, high around 84. Wednesday, sunshine, high near 90. Thursday, intervals of clouds and sunshine, high of 85. Friday, partly cloudy, high of 89. Getting into the weekend, Saturday, going to see some sun in the morning with increasing clouds in the afternoon with a high of 89. I'm Doc Bryce, and that's a look at your overnight weather from the Radio Works Weather Center.
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0: 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Coming up, Marvin Gaye, Aaliyah, and Jill Scott.
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8: ABC News, I'm Stephanie Officer. President Trump proposed temporarily waiving the federal gas tax while the war with Iran continues. The conflict has blocked the Strait of Hormuz, preventing oil tankers from flowing in and out without risk. Now, Congress has been asked to consider the option. GOP Senator Josh Hawley jumped on the idea so the Senate could vote on it.
9: I think the president is 100% right. We ought to suspend the gas tax. We ought to do diesel as well. Why wouldn't we take the opportunity to give working people some relief?
8: A formerly homeless Los Angeles teen begins a new chapter. After getting accepted to 65 colleges and choosing New York City's Columbia University, Lamont Newell was a high school valedictorian and says he learned how to code at an L.A. summer camp, the same place where his family slept when they were struggling with homelessness. Lamont tells ABC News.
10: My family was a victim of gang violence and other aspects of crime. So they did push me to go in that lifestyle of academics rather than what they chose.
8: This is ABC News.
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5: 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The Radio Works Weather Center here is looking for overnight weather. Well, tonight it should be clear skies, a low of 52. Then on Tuesday, mainly sunny, high around 84. Wednesday, sunshine, high near 90. Thursday, intervals of clouds and sunshine, high of 85. Friday, partly cloudy, high of 89. Getting into the weekend, Saturday, you're going to see some sun in the morning with increasing clouds in the afternoon with a high of 89. I'm Doc Bryce, and that's a look at your overnight weather from the Radio Works Weather Center.
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12: From the Radio Works Weather Center, here's a look at your overnight weather. Well, tonight it should be clear skies and a low of 52. Then on Tuesday, mainly sunny, high around 84. Wednesday, sunshine, high near 90. Thursday, intervals of clouds and sunshine, high of 85. Friday, partly cloudy, high of 89. Getting into the weekend, Saturday, you're going to see some sun in the morning with increasing clouds in the afternoon with a high of 89. I'm Doc Bryce, and that's a look at your overnight weather from the Radio Works Weather Center.
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6: Officer. The 17 American passengers and one British national residing in the U.S. on board that hantavirus-stricken cruise ship are now stateside, but not back at home yet. At least one American passenger tested positive for hantavirus, another showing mild symptoms. ABC's Victor Oquendo.
7: Health Secretary Robert F. Kennedy Jr. said the U.S. government has been on top of the outbreak since day one.
8: We have this under control, and we're not worried about it.
7: The president, hopeful too.
9: It seems like it is not easy to spread.
7: At least three people have died among 11 cases. The latest, a French and Spanish passenger from the ship.
6: Miners in Myanmar have uncovered a massive 11,000-carat ruby considered to be the second largest by weight ever found in the country. Myanmar produces about 90% of the world's rubies. Human rights groups urge jewelers to stop buying gems from the country since they say the industry has fueled internal conflict. This is ABC News.
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9: There has been a date change for the annual Usher's Day at Mount Gillard Missionary Baptist Church, 112 Washita 395 in Camden, where Anthony J. Thompson is the pastor. 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
4: From the Radio Works Weather Center, here's a look at your overnight weather. Well, tonight it should be clear skies and a low of 52. Then on Tuesday, mainly sunny, high around 84. Wednesday, sunshine, high near 90. Thursday, intervals of clouds and sunshine, high of 85. Friday, partly cloudy, high of 89. Getting into the weekend, Saturday, going to see some sun in the morning with increasing clouds in the afternoon with a high of 89. I'm Doc Bryce, and that's a look at your overnight weather from the Radio Works Weather Center.
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0: Today's best mix of R&B country girl, that is Tony Armani and Jeter Jones. I am Sissy Brown. Thank you guys for joining me. Had a great time as usual. Began's going to continue the music journey. We are today's best mix of R&B.
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8: weather. From the Radio Works Weather Center, here's a look at your overnight weather. Well, tonight it should be clear skies, a low of 52. Then on Tuesday, mainly sunny, high around 84. Wednesday, sunshine, high near 90. Thursday, intervals of clouds and sunshine, high of 85. Friday, partly cloudy, high of 89. Getting into the weekend, Saturday, you're going to see some sun in the morning with increasing clouds in the afternoon with a high of 89. I'm Doc Bryce, and that's a look at your overnight weather from the Radio Works Weather Center.
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That's Bruno Mars and Risk It All on today's Best Mix of R&B. You're rolling with me, your quintessential Gen Xer. Ladies and gentlemen, I am Big Ant. Good Taco Tuesday morning to you, you, you, and especially you over there. That's right, y'all. It's Tuesday morning. It is May 12th. We are just muddling right along this year. You do realize the year is almost half over? Whew, I don't know. It seems like the older you get, the faster things move. Except for on your body, the slower things feel. You feel me? Okay, we'll go back, Terrence. That's a topic for another drink, all right? I got a great idea. Let's start this morning show off just right, shall we? Here we go. Big stretch. Reach up high, touch that sky. Reach down low, touch them toes. Ladies and gentlemen, let's start this Taco Tuesday.

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5: ABC News, I'm Brian Clark. 16 people are being monitored in facilities in Nebraska. Two are in Georgia. They were the group evacuated from the cruise ship hit by hantavirus, which Health Secretary Robert Kennedy Jr. said is under control. But ABC News contributor Dr. John Brownstein, an epidemiologist, says he's concerned about the passengers who got off the ship earlier and returned to the U.S. on their own.
6: Some level of symptom monitoring and ideally quarantining of passengers makes sense here, because we may not know those passengers are infected for several weeks.
5: President Trump, ahead of his trip to China, floated the idea of suspending the gas tax as a way to deal with rising prices, but that would require congressional approval to take away an estimated $3 billion in monthly revenue to the government. LeBron James says he'll recalibrate with his family to make a decision about his future in the NBA. The 41-year-old's 23rd season ended last night with the Lakers' loss to the Oklahoma City Thunder. This is ABC News.
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4: weather. From the Radio Works Weather Center, here's a look at your overnight weather. Well, tonight it should be clear skies and a low of 52. Then on Tuesday, mainly sunny, high around 84. Wednesday, sunshine, high near 90. Thursday, intervals of clouds and sunshine, high of 85. Friday, partly cloudy, high of 89. Getting into the weekend, Saturday, going to see some sun in the morning with increasing clouds in the afternoon with a high of 89. I'm Doc Bryce, and that's a look at your overnight weather from the Radio Works Weather Center.
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8: The Radio Works Weather Center here is looking for overnight weather. Well, tonight it should be clear skies, a low of 52. Then on Tuesday, mainly sunny, high around 84. Wednesday, sunshine, high near 90. Thursday, intervals of clouds and sunshine, high of 85. Friday, partly cloudy, high of 89. Getting into the weekend, Saturday, you're going to see some sun in the morning with increasing clouds in the afternoon with a high of 89. I'm Doc Bryce, and that's a look at your overnight weather from the Radio Works Weather Center.
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0: Dig me now. One and only Steve Harvey got a radio show. Okay, here we go. Today, folks, this is a good one. Because today, I want to share with you something that affects every living soul. And that one thing is your attitude. This affects everyone. It is your attitude. You know, I don't know if anyone's ever told you, but I mean, many of you who listen know this, but there are a lot of people who don't understand. A positive attitude can bring about a change. A positive attitude can bring about a change. Well, now, here we go with the naysayers. Well, Steve, what you mean if I'm just positive being changed? Now, my mama gone. What me being positive got to do with that? Okay, now listen to me carefully. A positive attitude can bring about change. Well, okay, Steve, I hear you saying that, but they done fired me. So now what does my having a positive attitude have to do with the fact that they fired me? Well, one more time. A positive attitude can bring about change. Well, Steve, I sat up in here and gave 8, 9, 12 years of my life to this man, and he cheated on me and walked out. Now, what does me being positive have to do with him cheating on me? How that's going to change that? Okay, here we go again. A positive attitude can bring about change. Now, listen to the whole thing now. The positive attitude and the change that can happen starts. This is the start. It starts within you. See, life is 10% what happens. It's 90% what you do about what happens. Okay, you gave 12 years of your life to this man. He cheated and left you holding the bag, the kids and everything. Now, what does being positive have to do with changing that? Or they came in and they fired you. You lost your job that you was a stellar performer at. But now how does you having a positive attitude, how does that change things for you? So far, we can use any example. Here's what happens. When you have a positive attitude, what it produces within you is a positive approach to life. And when you have a positive attitude and a positive approach to life, it causes you to be optimistic, to have a positive outlook, to expect things to eventually turn around and turn into a positive. That's very important because as the law of attraction comes into play, if you think positive thoughts, you attract positive things. If you think evil thoughts, you attract evil to you. You know, if you want for nothing, then nothing comes your way. If you want for positive attitude, if you want for positive results, if you want for a great outcome, that's what you attract to you. The change will begin within you. So let's take the man that walked out your life and left you holding the bag. Here's a positive attitude. Okay, two things have happened that's positive here. Number one, you've ridded yourself of someone who is obviously going to be, if not already, been toxic in your life. Caused you many restless nights, a lot of uncomfortable feelings and uneasiness, not sure, insecurity. You've been going through it with this person, whoever they are. Number one, that person has been released from your life. Number two, it allows you now to have the someone who will treat you just the way you want to be treated. That's the positive outlook. That's the optimistic way. That's when you're a positive person, you see the positive in things that happen to you instead of burying yourself under the what's wrong with it, a oh, woe is me now concept. See, a positive attitude, when they came in there and they fired you and let you go, could this not have been just the opening you needed to finally start on a new career path that you've been talking about doing anyway? Could it possibly be a brand new chance for you to get the dream job or dream career of your choice? Could it not possibly be the perfect opportunity now for you to finally do something about that gift about that talent that God gave you, that thing that you love to do. Could it not be the perfect time for you to pursue that? But if you don't have a positive attitude, then you lay there. Oh, they finna come get my house. Oh, what I'm gonna do now? Oh, this unemployment ain't enough. Oh, Lord, when this unemployment run out, what am I gonna do then? I won't have nothing. And you, oh, woe is me, until you become, oh, woe is me. But if you take it from the positive approach, some amazing things can happen in your life. I will tell you on a personal note that some of the best changes, some of the biggest moments in my life came after a loss. See, I don't want to go down the list, but boy, I could tell you, let me tell you something. When they didn't want me on the radio anymore in L.A., when they were sick of the way I did radio out there, and they wanted me gone. And on May 23rd, 2005, when my deal was done with the beat out in L.A., okay, look what happened, though. Yeah, I was gone in May, but in September 19th, I started the Steve Harvey Radio Network with Four Cities. You see, but I didn't go, oh, woe is me. I said, oh, okay, God must have something else for me then. Because if he didn't remove me from this, there must be something else. Same thing can happen when you lose and you break up in a relationship. Same thing can happen to you. You never know the one God got for you. Now, here you go. Here you go again. Now you get put into a situation where somebody treats you just the way you want to be treated, provide you with a whole lot of aspects of your life you knew nothing about prior to that. But you got to stay positive. If you stay positive, that positive attitude, that optimistic outlook, that always thinking, God got me no matter what happened to me. Some amazing things will happen in your life. It's a fact. I don't know how it works that way. I just know that's what it is. Positive attitude is everything, y'all. So get off the old woe is me negativity train, because it ain't going to take you nowhere but down. And get your outlook up. If you change your attitude, you change your altitude. Altitude is determined by your attitude. How high you go, how big you become, how far you go, it all depends on how you think. It all depends on what type of attitude you got. Ain't no very, very successful, super negative people. It just doesn't coincide that way. If you see that, something happened to them along the way. And don't worry, you ain't got to worry about it, because you ain't going to see them long. Because you can't stay up there like that. It's just too hard. All right? That's the conversation.
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1: Flora says, I've been sleeping with our yard man for a while, and he doesn't like wearing protection. We got into an argument about it, and now he's not answering my husband's text to come do our yard. How can he be so petty when he knows I'm married? What is
0: See,
1: going
0: right here,
1: on?
0: Right here, wants God. To Y'all got to quit writing us with all this craziness, acting like it's normal.
1: Yes. You're not qualified, Steve.
0: Dog, I don't, what y'all want me to do?
1: Yes.
0: Y'all, I can't apply no rules to this stuff. Because y'all keep coming up with all this abnormal mess like it's regular. I'm sleeping with my yard man, and it's been going on for a while. But he don't like to use protection. So I kind of bought it up. And now, he done quit returning my husband's text because he mad.
1: Yeah.
0: Well, what's wrong with him? What?
1: Lady,
0: and I like the way they don't mention it at first.
2: Yeah.
1: Uh-huh. Right.
0: I'm sleeping with the yard man. Okay, cool. Ain't no problem.
1: Yeah.
0: Dude coming through. Yeah. But now he don't like to wear protection. Mm. Okay, now.
1: No.
0: I spoke to him about it, that we should wear protection. Because I'm married.
1: They
0: got an argument. Mm-hmm. He done quit returning my husband's text because he mad at me. What kind of man? What?
1: How can he be so petty, she says.
0: How can he be so petty?
1: When he knows petty. I'm married.
0: Wait a minute. Married. When you had his baby, how petty that going to be?
1: Okay.
2: Right.
1: What is going on?
0: When the baby come out looking like the gardener instead of your husband. Because you know he got a big forehead.
1: This is craziness. It is.
3: Oh, man.
0: I ain't got nothing for you, man. Next, Shirley.
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6: ABC News, I'm Brian Clark. Fears about the state of the ceasefire in the Middle East helping push oil prices higher this morning. Brent crude up around 3% to $107 a barrel. Those high prices are keeping the national average for gas above $4.50 a gallon. And now federal lawmakers are talking about pausing the gas tax. But ABC's Elizabeth Schulze notes that money goes right back into our roads.
7: The way that these gas taxes work is this funds the National Highway Trust Fund. That's used to build roads, bridges, mass transit. So while drivers would be paying a little bit less, the federal government would also be getting less in revenues. In fact, by some estimates, we're talking about $3 billion less in revenue per month that this gas tax would be suspended.
6: President set to leave later today for a trip to China. He'll meet with Xi Jinping, Iran, and Taiwan on the agenda. And passengers from the hantavirus cruise ship are now back home and being monitored in countries around the world. This is ABC News.
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12: Hello, South Arkansas. I'm Doc Bryce. Let's talk news. Camden police say 23-year-old DeAndre Pace is in custody following Saturday's shooting at Fairview Tobacco Warehouse. According to a Camden Police Department press release, officers found 37-year-old Bobby Kuhn with multiple gunshot wounds. According to the Camden Police Department's press release, officers found 37-year-old Bobby Kuhn with multiple gunshot wounds. Kuhn was taken to Ouachita County Medical Center, then airlifted to UAMS, where he later succumbed to his injuries. Police say Pace was identified as a suspect and arrested without incident at a Camden residence. Over the weekend, Pace was booked into the Ouachita County Detention Center on fleeing charge. As of Monday morning, the jail roster listed additional charges including order of arrest, terroristic act, aggravated assault, battery in the third degree, and contempt of court. The case remains under investigation. Authorities have not released further details yet. Atlas celebrated the grand opening of a new training facility at the East Camden campus of the Arkansas Law Enforcement Training Academy. The $12.9 million project adds 23,000 square foot training building, a 20,000 square foot live range, and upgraded housing. Officials say the expansion improves officer training capacity, safety, and real-world scenario instructions for law enforcement agencies statewide. The city of Fort Ice is advising drivers about a new stop sign at the intersection of East 1st Street and Main Street. Motorists traveling through the area are urged to slow down, use caution, and be ready to stop. City officials say drivers should watch for the new traffic control devices to help keep streets safe. Union County Judge Mike Lofton signed a proclamation last Friday declaring May as Arkansas Homemakers Month. The proclamation honors the Arkansas Extension Homemakers Council, part of UA Extension. The group began in Arkansas in 1913 and has spent 114 years supporting education, leadership, development, community service, and stronger families across the state. The Ouachita County Sheriff's Office will host Family Fun Day on Saturday, June 6th from 9 a.m. to noon. The event will feature kids' activities, emergency vehicles, an extrication demonstration, survival flight helicopter, sheriff office drone demonstration, tow truck display, food, and more for families to enjoy. I'm Doc Bryce. Go make some news today. Shop Camden.
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0: Ladies and gentlemen, let me have your attention, please. This is my stadium voice. This is the voice I use if I was an overall announcer for the stadium at the Monster Truck Rallies. Are you ready?
23: Oh, clear your throat.
0: Shirley, there's nothing wrong with my throat. You need to clear your throat as you do every time you open up, and it's not your turn because I haven't introduced the team yet.
23: You sound raspy in my ears, though.
0: Are you ready?
23: Ouch.
0: Good, good. That's what you get for butting in. Ladies and gentlemen, Steve Harvey Morning Show rolling. Grateful, gratitude. I told God this morning, man, I just appreciate. I appreciate what you're about to do for me. Because I expect good things to happen. I thank you for going into the rooms ahead of me. Thank you. Yeah, man. But most of all, I thank you for this opportunity that you woke me up. You gave me life again, yet again. And I'm still here. Help me make the best of it. In his name, let your church say amen. And you don't have to because the church ain't up yet. Ladies and gentlemen, Shirley Strawberry, Carla Farrell, Mississippi Monica Jr., Comeback Kid, and the legend of Nephew Tommy Jr.
24: What's happening, Unc, man? Let me ask you this, Unc.
1: What at your age now, Uncle, what really bothers you now at 69 that didn't bother you before? Like, what gets on your nerves now?
0: Near everything.
1: You ain't leaving nothing off the table.
23: Oh, that's true.
0: Yeah.
1: Tolerance
0: I'm
1: level.
0: Slowly but surely becoming my father.
23: And how does that happen?
1: Yeah.
4: It just it's
0: how you happen? Boy, I ain't got time for this. Now what you want?
23: Your nerves bad, Steve.
0: I don't care what I tell him. Told you I ain't had time for it.
1: Everything.
0: You know, man, it's really cool to get to this point in life where I am less affected by what people think or say, especially if they don't matter.
23: Mm-hmm.
0: Because, you know, especially being famous is really tough because you subject to a lot of opinions. You don't even know people that have an opinion on. But it's also got to be the same way for people who are not famous. You just got to get to a point in your life where you care less and less about people, what people think or say.
23: Zero.
0: Who don't matter. And the reason people are talking about you and do not know you is because they don't matter and they have nothing else to do except to discuss what it is that you're doing.
23: Mm-hmm.
0: And it bothers them, man. And so therefore, here comes the hate. You know what I've understood about becoming who I am? I really haven't changed. But so many people around me have. Mm-hmm. And I don't. And they've changed because their perception of me has changed.
23: Mm-hmm.
0: Oh, now he think he. No, I don't.
23: All that, yeah.
0: But you ain't even give me a chance because you ain't even asked me.
23: Right. All right. All right. Thank you, guys. Coming up at 32 minutes after the hour, we will hear from the nephew as he runs that prank back right after this. Have you changed, Max? Have you changed? You're one of the people your uncle's talking about.
4: I changed. Yeah, I changed.
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10: We're expecting mostly sunny skies throughout the area. Your temperature should reach near 82. Tonight, clear skies and an overnight low near 54. For Wednesday, sunshine and 87. Then on Wednesday night, clear skies and 59. For Thursday, sunshine and 85. Then on Friday, partly sunny and 88. Saturday, mostly sunny and 87. And Sunday, a slight chance at rain, mostly sunny and 87. Out of the Radio Works Weather Center, I'm JJ.
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23: It is time now for the nephew to run that prank back. Nephew, what you got for us today?
11: I got it for you, Shirley. This is my mama's tree. Put your head on 5, 10, 15, 20, 25, 30, 35, on that tree. That's my mama's tree. Let's go, cat dog.
12: Hello?
11: Hello, may I speak to Lauren?
12: Yeah, this is Lauren. This is Terry.
11: Who?
12: This is Terry. I'm about 10 minutes from the yard, big dog.
11: This ain't no Terry. Look, man, is this Lauren that work for Bush?
12: Yes, sir.
11: Listen. You just came down Clayton Street and hit and tore all the limbs off my mama maple tree that's hanging over the street. And now she got limbs hanging all in the street. We got to cut this whole tree down because you done messed it up, and you're the one that just drove through here.
12: Hey, sir, I ain't been down Clayton Street today, sir.
11: Say what?
12: I ain't been down Clayton Street today. I ain't been in no residential neighborhood today, sir.
11: You just came down Clayton Street a couple hours ago and then tore all the limbs off my mama tree.
12: Sir,
11: my mama, that tree been in our family 25 years. And you just came down the street.

0: Did you just hang up on me?
1: Yes, sir. I told you I didn't been down no Clayton Road today. Now what?
0: Look, I told you, you just came down Clayton Road and just told my mama tree up
1: man,
0: all
1: I
0: the
1: ain't been down no residential neighborhood today, man. Quit calling my phone with that.
0: Look, my grandmama planted that tree. Now you done got the nerve.
1: Planted it. Move the mother in. Cut the branches off the son of a.
0: If them branches is clear enough, you're not supposed to be driving them 18-wheel trucks down this residential area like this here.
1: Man, I was making delivery, got. Now, if I had to come down that tree, I would have, but I told you once, I ain't came down no Clayton Street today.
0: You just said you had to make a delivery. Now you saying you ain't been down Clayton Street.
1: I said see, if you I had to make a delivery down there, I would have came down that street. You I ain't had to come down there.
0: You been on Clayton Street today. Now, that part I do know. And what you
1: got? You got the wrong driver, dude.
0: No. I got the right driver, and what I do know is you done tore my mama tree up. We got to cut this old tree down. And you know what? You gonna pay for this.
1: Man, I ain't paying for a mother tree. That tree can kiss.
0: I know you ain't talking about my mama tree.
1: Well, guess what? Take your tree and take your mama, and both of y'all go out there and plant another tree then.
0: We ain't planting no more tree. That tree been in our family for years. You gonna mess around and get your ass whooped behind this tree.
1: Bring it on then. Bring your on and bring the tree with you.
0: You gonna make me whoop with a branch off that tree.
1: Well, I tell you what. If you that bad, then I tell you what. If I was on Clayton Street today, I'd meet you on Clayton Street with the tree.
0: You come on over here to Clayton right now, because I'm right out here in the street on the cordless phone. You come on outside. My mama's sitting up in there crying behind the street because you done tore the limbs off of it, and we got to cut it down now because you done messed it up.
1: Go get her a napkin and tell her wipe her my eyes then. I ain't been down no street.
0: I know you ain't sitting here talking about my mama now. See, you tripping now, dog.
1: Hey,
0: you tripping, dog.
1: Man,
0: you already look, man, I grew up with this tree in my front yard.
1: Yeah.
0: I grew up with this tree. Now, you got the nerve to drive through here driving too fast, because if you would have drove slow, you wouldn't have been hitting all them limbs like that. Y'all be running down here too fast through here.
1: Man, look here. I done told you once, man, I ain't been down no Clayton Street. Now, like I told you, if you want to meet me on Clayton Street, we'll. All right? Now, I'm sorry about your mom tree and but hell, there ain't nothing I can do about it, because I ain't been down no Clayton Street.
0: It's one thing you can do about it. You can pay for it, and that's what you're going to do. Now, you're going to either give me some money, or I'm going to get it out you. But you coming over here. Matter of fact, you can go on come over here now. That big truck around and bring your butt on over here right now.
1: Well, I might as well go on and turn it around, because I ain't paying for no tree.
0: Oh.
1: I can tell you right now.
0: That's fine. But I tell you, when you get here, my cousin here and all my uncles is here sitting up here looking at what you done to this tree. So bring your on.
1: Yeah, well, look at here. Take that tree and stuff it up your all right? I ain't finna worry with you in this tree no more, because I done told you once.
0: You come on right now, because you don't know what this tree mean to me. This tree right here used to be home base for hide and go seek.
1: Are you crying? You big, you crying too? Man, look here, dog. I ain't down tree, dog. Just look here. Wipe your eyes and
0: to hell with you, this tree right
1: well,
0: here.
1: Look, I'm turning my. You just meet me on Clayton Street, all right?
0: Let me tell you something. This tree used to be first base for kickball. Do you hear me?
1: Man, kickball, dude. I done told you once. I ain't tree, all right? Don't hell around this, dude.
0: Your name Lloyd, but you ain't L. LL is Cool J, and he would not have come down here and tore up my mama tree. He is not that kind of person. But you Lord.
1: What the hell you crying for, man? What the crying for?
0: Because you done messed up my mama tree.
1: You sound like a girl. I'm crying because my mama tree broke.
0: Let me tell you something. Around and bring your ass down,
1: I'll
0: please.
1: Be there in 10 minutes to meet your on Clay.
0: Well, it's going right? to be more than me. My uncles is here. My cousins is here. All of them.
1: Oh, the Brader Brunch family, huh?
0: Whatever.
1: Bring a bro.
0: I tell you
1: but
0: what.
1: I'll tell you right now, it's going to be hot water in this state.
0: Don't make me no different. They call you LL. My
1: right.
0: knock you out. And that's what you finna get, LL. That's
1: yeah,
0: right.
1: Well, come on
0: Lord.
1: With it, then. Come on with it, because I'm here. All right?
0: Well, listen,
1: ain't no running. I'm by my self.
0: Cool. Don't make me
1: cool.
0: no different.
1: Straight up.
0: I'm finna tell you one more thing about this tree. Is you listening to me?
1: I'm listening, bro.
0: Is you listening?
1: I done told you once. I don't give a about that tree, but if you want to talk about it, go ahead.
0: Let me tell you something. This is Nephew Tommy from the Steve Harvey Morning Show. You just got pranked by your boy, JJ.

0: Look, man, what did you just say?
1: This is Nephew Tommy from the Steve Harvey Morning Show. You just got pranked by your boy.
0: You got to be kidding me, man.
1: No, ain't no tree messed up, and you ain't been on Clayton Street, dog.
0: Why was this JoJo when I see his man?
1: Oh, man. You all right, dog?
0: I'm straight.
1: Hey, man.
0: Yeah.
1: What is the baddest radio show in the land?
0: Steve Harvey Morning Show, man.
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0: 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Coming up at the top of the hour in trending entertainment news, still trending, Kevin Hart squashes his beef with Cat Williams. And there are some prominent celebrity speakers, that will speak at some of the HBCU class of 2026 graduations. We'll talk about all of these stories at the top of the hour. But right now, it is time to ask the CLO, our chief love officer, Steve Harvey. All right, this is from Khadijah in Allen, CLO. Khadijah writes, I had an argument with my best friend, and she called my husband to tell him her side of the story. He said that I need to call her because I overreacted. First off, why did he talk to her? And secondly, has he lost his mind? And thirdly, how do I handle this?
1: The answer is both of them.
0: Yes.
1: Why did he talk to her?
0: Because
1: she called. And he kind of got drugged into it because, hey, look, I love your wife. She's my friend, but we had a fallout. And I just trying to get her to understand my side of it. So he listened. You can do that.
0: Oh, okay. Really?
1: Now, here's the problem. When you do that, you have now made a critical mistake. Because what you came back to her with is, you need to talk to your friend because you have overreacted.
0: He took her
1: now
0: side.
1: You have sided with her against your wife. You can't be no dumber than that.
2: Cannot. You over there with the
1: hot. I just cannot, man.
0: Yep.
3: Good
0: All right.
3: point, Steve.
0: Yep. So how does she handle it?
1: What should have did. He should have said, hey, baby, I got a call from your girl. Yeah. And she told me the whole situation. That's just crazy. But let me tell you something. Is something wrong with her? Is she off a little bit? Does she not see the side that she did? Then you ease the conversation into, you know what? You ought to be the bigger person.
0: Okay.
1: You ought to be the bigger person. Because I think you know something is wrong with her.
0: Yeah. Maybe he can go back because he didn't do that. All right.
2: He needs a do-over.
0: Yeah, for sure. All right. Moving on to Mike in Chicago. Mike writes, my wife started getting up early with me just to talk about the kids and her problems at work. The only way for me to shut her up is to have sex with her. Then I'm tired AF at work all day. How do I stop her from waking up with me every morning?
1: What? I just go and be tired at the job.
4: Take their time. Every morning? Oh, yeah.
0: That's the only way to shut her up.
4: Great wake up.
2: Yeah.
0: Something's wrong with him.
2: Yeah. He can't
1: All
2: be bothered.
1: All he got to do is change his attitude about the afterwards. You know, I'd be tired AF afterwards.
0: Aw.
1: Yeah. Poor baby. He has to change his attitude.
0: We don't feel
1: sorry. You know how happy? Happy.
0: Yeah. We don't feel sorry for him.
1: I would be every day.
4: So afterwards.
0: You'd be tired, though, wouldn't you? You'd be tired.
1: You
0: but
1: here. Hey, y'all. Hey, good morning. Welcome to the ride. This is Steve Harvey Morning Show.
5: Look, what's wrong, man?
1: Yeah, I'm good. Don't worry about it. I want everybody to show some gratitude today in the next show. Whoo, Lord.
2: I'm exhausted. Lord, just tired. Like,
1: Steve, hope y'all have a great day to talk to God today. Love to hear from you.
0: All right. We get it. Moving on to Yolanda in Boca Raton. Yolanda writes, I met a man in the Bahamas and we are getting closer. He lives in Oregon and we were supposed to hook up in Miami this weekend, but he said something came up. He has invited me to come to Oregon, but he's not buying my plane ticket. If he wants to see me, should he pay for my plane ticket or not?

0: See, that's not the question you need to ask. Mm-hmm. The question you need to ask is, why would a man invite me somewhere?
1: Yeah.
0: After we were supposed to meet someplace else and not help me get there.
1: Mm-hmm.
0: It's not no should he buy. See, he testing water because right now, let me tell you what's in his mind. We don't have nothing. And I'm not investing in anything we don't have. That's where his mind sounds. I'm just telling you what this man is thinking.
2: Okay. Mm. All right.
0: You know, we're not official. This. You ain't my woman.
2: Yeah. Mm. Drop the knowledge. Okay. Mm-hmm. We need to hear it. Go ahead.
0: That's the mindset that men have early on.
1: Okay. And she's thinking they're getting closer, but that's not the case with him, is what you're saying.
0: No, you're getting closer to getting done.
1: Oh, okay. Okay. Wow.
0: But you're not getting closer to him.
3: That's a long flight from Florida to Oregon.
0: Yeah, man. You're just going up there to get
3: tested.
0: Coast
3: to coast.
0: See, he just asked the dealership. He just asked the dealership for a test drive.
1: Wow.
0: And you're just going up there to get test drove.
4: Oh. He gonna drive it.
0: Yeah. And then when it's over, he might decide he don't want the car.
4: Mm-hmm. Hello. Okay.
0: This is how it work, y'all. I don't know. Why you think it work another way?
1: Okay,
4: man,
1: so
4: this
1: that's
4: car got too many miles on it. It's got too many miles, and I'm up there.
1: That's
5: Breaking
1: cold.
5: Bad.
6: You gonna keep shopping? Keep looking.
4: I'm gonna keep looking around. I don't. This fender don't look good. I don't know.
1: He kicked the tires and all of that. Wow. Woo. Okay. All right. CLO. Last one. This is from Elise in the DMV. Elise writes, I used to love talks with my dad, but the older he gets, the messier he's become. He sits up and gossips about me, his friends, and his siblings. Okay, he's just sitting there just going. All right, I can't talk to him anymore. He's 82, but he knows what he's doing. How do I stop his gossiping?
0: Yeah, you're going to have to take his Facebook page.
6: He knows all the info.
0: Girl,
1: he's just on there, huh?
0: Somebody showed him how to get on Facebook. He all over there with it.
1: Yeah. Wow. So what is happening with his siblings, though, that he's gossiping with his daughter about? What's going on?
0: He saw on Facebook that they had a barbecue somewhere. He didn't get an invite.
6: So what do you tell her? Your uncle such and such and your aunt such.
0: Yeah, your uncle Sylvester over there tripping. I tried it.
1: Wow.
0: Tried to holler at him. Yes. He wouldn't answer his phone because, you know, I know he set it down everywhere. And then next thing I know, I looked up next day on Facebook. They all at the barbecue. I could see his phone in the picture.
1: At 82 and gossiping and all that,
0: it
1: you
0: was
1: think?
0: Sitting right over there. That phone was sitting right over there on top of the hood of that car.
1: Oh. You think he cusses Steve at 82?
0: Yeah, 82. But we can't cuss on the radio.
1: I know.
0: Why
1: but
0: would
1: you
0: set
1: think
0: me
1: he
0: up
1: does?
0: Like that?
1: I just asked the question.
0: That was evil, Shirley. That was pure evil.
1: It was. All right.
0: You think he cusses? Because we want to hear it.
1: Coming up at the top of the hour, thank you, CLO. We'll have some entertainment news for you right after this.
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5: I'm Nick DeLuca. The NBA playoffs continue with a couple games tonight. Big game four in Cleveland with the Cavs and the Pistons. Detroit up 2-1. Then the Thunder and the Lakers from LA. OKC with a chance to complete the sweep tonight. Game five in T-Wolves Spurs coming tomorrow night. Series even at 2 after a big home win for Minnesota last night. San Antonio star Victor Wembanyama will not face any further discipline for elbowing Minnesota's Naz Reid and will play in game five. Ejected after being called for a flagrant 2 in the second quarter. ESPN's Brian Windhorst says Wemby getting ejected was unacceptable.
11: This was a very immature act by a player who took himself out of a game, opened the door for his team now to lose leverage in the series. And while I understand you're going to defend your superstar, absolutely no way can Mitch Johnson say that. If you want to have somebody protect Victor Wembanyama, you bring in somebody else off the bench and have him protect him. You do not have your star player throwing elbows like that. And he will avoid a suspension now. He better not do this again.
5: Windhorst on Get Up. It's the earliest an All-Star has been tossed from a playoff game in the play-by-play era since 1997-98. Elsewhere, the Bucks are open for business on trade calls and offers for two-time MVP Giannis Antetokounmpo. The Bucks engaged in trade talks before the February deadline after he expressed that the time had come for the two sides to part ways. He played in 36 games this season, dealing with groin, calf, and knee injuries, averaged just under 28 points, under 10 rebounds, and 5.5 assists for the season. In the NFL, the Chargers have agreed to terms with former Browns tight end David Njoku on a one-year deal worth up to $8 million.
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4: I want y'all to do that, you know? I want y'all
0: I don't
4: to.
0: I don't there's think no I'm beefing beef. With Stephen A.
1: Yeah. There's no yeah. beef.
0: I think I say some things he might not care for, but he says some stuff I don't care for.
1: Yeah.
0: You know, and the subject we brought up on this show about the comments he's made about women, whether it's Kamala or whether it's
1: Troy Reed.
0: A lot of comments, you know, just a lot of stuff.
1: About black women,
2: yes,
1: in particular,
0: I think
2: Jasmine Crockett.
0: I think that he is so serious about this 2028 because he has some people in his ear. But the one thing he has got to understand very quickly, you cannot win an election without women voters.
1: True.
0: And if you've done something to alienate yourself from them, you got 2 years to make it up.
2: So there's no beef between you and Stephen A.
0: No,
2: there was clearly a beef with Kevin and Kat.
0: I'm 69.
2: What does your age have to do with it?
0: I ain't got no time for that, man.
2: Right. Okay, no time for beef.
0: somebody asked me about the potential beef. He said, would you accept a challenge from somebody? I said, from who? From the person I don't want to mention their name, but you beefing with. I'm not beefing with nobody. Mm-hmm. And I'm in a league all of my own because I'm just in competition with me. Mm-hmm. I'm in a league of my own. I'm not in competition with nobody out here. None. I'm busy salting away mine and trying to care about my legacy and what's going to happen when I'm gone. What do I leave behind? That's what I'm worried about. I ain't worried about nothing else.
1: Hey, Steve, Kevin Hart also has his show on Netflix called Funny AF, where he goes around the country.
0: Did you
1: see him when he was getting ready to announce the winner? And he said, oh, let me get this right. I don't want to Steve Harvey this when he opened up the envelope. Did you see that?
0: Yeah, I saw it.
2: You caught a stray.
0: See, now me and Kevin.
1: Now you got a new beef. Congratulations to Kevin Hart. And other entertainment news. Some very prominent leaders now, guys, celebrities, athletes, entertainers, have been chosen as guest commencement speakers. This past weekend, Queen Latifah spoke at North Carolina A&T University's commencement. This weekend, NBA great Chris Paul will speak at Morehouse graduation. Debbie Allen will speak at the Clark University for their graduation. Political analyst Simone Sanders will speak at Spelman College commencement. And Magic Johnson spoke at Tuskegee's graduation. Tommy, this is your man right here. Actor Delroy Lindo will speak at Fisk University's graduation this Friday. Yeah. These speakers have been chosen to inspire, uplift, and deliver a message of motivation and purpose. And Steve, what do you say to the class of 2026 graduates about their journey ahead? I know you've spoken at commencement.
0: Yeah, I've done a few of them. Somebody in the audience asked me that question. That was a group of young people graduating from college, and they came to the show. They said, what advice would you give us if we're newly graduating from college, blah, blah, blah, blah, blah. And I said, well, the one thing I would inspire you to do is two things. You have to make a decision whether you're going to be ordinary or extraordinary. You have to make the decision if you're going to be normal or you're going to be exceptional. And I said, and you have to make a conscious decision right now, whatever field you go into, that you are going to be great at something. Greatness is a decision that's made long before you get great. And those are the things you have to focus on. And then lastly, but not least, probably the most important thing is you got to follow your dreams. Because that's the thing that's going to haunt you. If you don't follow your dreams, it will haunt you.
1: What do you mean it will haunt you?
0: It'll keep you up at night. It'll bother you. Woulda, shoulda, coulda. You don't want that, man. You don't want to have to ask yourself those questions. And you know the answers and are afraid to say the answer out loud. I woulda did this. I shoulda did this. I coulda did this. But what? And your answer to that is going to be very, very non-substantial. You have to really, man, buckle down on that. And above all else, you got to have a relationship with God if you plan on making
3: more.
0: Amen. If you ain't got no God, you scrap all this I say.
3: Say it.
0: The dream, all, right, man, all that. The focus, all that. God, you ain't got no God, out the window.
1: All right, Steve, thank you. Coming up at 20 minutes after the hour, we'll talk about death right after this.
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31: ABC News, I'm Brian Clark. A lot of wait and see now for the passengers from the cruise ship where hantavirus was confirmed. ABC's Victor Oquendo is in Nebraska, where most of the Americans who are on the ship are being monitored.
32: The first American to test positive being treated inside the biocontainment unit at the University of Nebraska Medical Center. 15 others are being evaluated for symptoms in the quarantine unit here. Once released, they will be allowed to monitor their symptoms at home or remain here for the 42-day quarantine period.
31: Kuwait this morning accusing Iran of sending armed troops to attack an island earlier this month. This comes as President Trump prepares to depart for China, where Iran is expected to be at the top of the agenda in his summit with Xi Jinping.
3: New inflation numbers due out this morning. Experts think the consumer price index will show prices about 3.7% higher in April compared to last year. That would be the highest in more than 2 years. This is ABC News.
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11: Hello, South Arkansas. I'm Doc Bryce. Let's talk news. Camden police say 23-year-old DeAndre Pace is in custody following Saturday's shooting at Fairview Tobacco Warehouse. According to a Camden Police Department press release, officers found 37-year-old Bobby Kuhn with multiple gunshot wounds. According to the Camden Police Department's press release, officers found 37-year-old Bobby Kuhn with multiple gunshot wounds. Kuhn was taken to Ouachita County Medical Center, then airlifted to UAMS, where he later succumbed to his injuries. Police say Pace was identified as the suspect and arrested without incident at a Camden residence. Over the weekend, Pace was booked into the Ouachita County Detention Center on fleeing charge. As of Monday morning, the jail roster listed additional charges, including order of arrest, terroristic act, aggravated assault, battery in the third degree, and contempt of court. The case remains under investigation. Authorities have not released further details yet. ADLES celebrated the grand opening of a new training facility at the East Camden campus of the Arkansas Law Enforcement Training Academy. The $12.9 million project adds 23,000 square foot training building, a 20,000 square foot live range, and upgraded housing. Officials say the expansion improves officer training capacity, safety, and real-world scenario instructions for law enforcement agencies statewide. The city of Fordyce is advising drivers about a new stop sign at the intersection of East 1st Street and Main Street. Motorists traveling through the area are urged to slow down, use caution, and be ready to stop. City officials say drivers should watch for the new traffic control devices to help keep streets safe. Union County Judge Mike Lofton signed a proclamation last Friday declaring May as Arkansas Homemakers Month. The proclamation honors the Arkansas Extension Homemakers Council, part of UA Extension. The group began in Arkansas in 1913 and has spent 114 years supporting education, leadership, development, community service, and stronger families across the state. The Ouachita County Sheriff's Office will host Family Fun Day on Saturday, June 6th from 9 a.m. to noon. The event will feature kids' activities, emergency vehicles, an extrication demonstration, survival flight helicopter, sheriff office drone demonstration, tow truck display, food, and more for families to enjoy. I'm Doc Bryce. Go make some news today. Shop Camden.
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0: 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A 96-year-old grandma posted on TikTok that she has three rules when it comes to her funeral. So she's looking ahead. She's preparing. She's 96. Here we go. She says, rule number one, cry at her funeral, but don't cry too much, okay? She's fine with a little tears, but she stresses, don't make a fool of yourself. Do not do that. Not at my funeral, okay?
1: Okay.
2: I like it.
0: Rule number two, stick to the list of people who are banned from coming to the funeral. In this case, her best friend, Bertha, was banned because she tried to hook up with her husband. Bertha tried to hook up with her husband. So she Bertha is banned. Come. Bertha is banned from Bertha the funeral. Come. No, no. She has not forgotten that. Even at 96. All right, here's the last rule. Rule number three. Have a shot, drink a couple of cocktails, and celebrate her life. That's what she would like, this 96-year-old grandmother, okay?
2: 96.
0: Mm-hmm. You all have any rules when it comes to your own funeral? All right, Tommy, let me hear it. What you got?
2: Don't be... If we ain't never got a picture together, then you just missed out. But don't be at the casket while they got it open taking pictures with me. Don't do that. Don't do that. Don't.
0: What?
2: Have y'all not seen people at these funerals taking pictures?
0: No.
2: Yes, man.
1: Of the deceased in the casket?
2: Selfish. Yeah, they be taking pictures.
0: What? I didn't know that. Oh. Yeah. Junior, what you got? What are your rules?
3: I got one rule. Uh-huh. Don't preach that long over me. Don't preach that long.
0: Wrap
3: keep
0: it up.
3: This by 15 minutes. We're not going to be in here all day with me. No.
0: Get to the repast.
3: Yeah, let's get this thing moving. And don't be in here all day with me. No. Let me get to my resting place. That's what I'm trying to get to.
0: All right. Okay. And Steve, I know you have some rules.
4: I want my funeral to be held at a stadium.
0: A stadium?
4: Oh,
0: okay.
2: You want to sell out one more time, huh?
4: Uh-huh. One more.
0: One the lie-down concert.
4: And
0: yes.
4: I want y'all to have a giveaway to make sure people come.
0: What do you mean a giveaway?
4: You know, tickets to who played there or something like that. You know?
2: So we going to have funeral tickets?
0: Is that what you're saying?
4: Yeah. To the Mercedes-Benz Stadium here in Atlanta. Yeah.
1: But you mean like be the 10th caller to win tickets?
4: I'm sure y'all going to have to act a fool. Something happened to me, y'all got to go off.
0: But she said cry, not too much. But
4: that's
0: you want
4: her.
0: The opposite.
4: I want y'all in here every morning, moaning.
0: Just falling.
4: I'm talking about toe back. Dedicated.
0: I can't do the strawberry letter without Steve.
4: Who must of shows?
0: I can't do the strawberry letter without Steve.
1: Oh, man.
0: Okay. All right. You have your marching orders, team. You have your marching orders. All right. Coming up at 34 minutes after the hour, Dave Chappelle said today's headlines get more appalling each day, and we'll talk about it right after this.
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7: There has been a date change for the annual Usher's Day at Mount Gillard Missionary Baptist Church, 112 Washita 395 in Camden, where Anthony J. Thompson is the pastor. 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
23: Expecting mostly sunny skies throughout the area. Your temperature should reach near 82. Tonight, clear skies and an overnight low near 54. For Wednesday, sunshine and 87. Then on Wednesday night, clear skies and 59. For Thursday, sunshine and 85. Then on Friday, partly sunny and 88. Saturday, mostly sunny and 87. And Sunday, a slight chance at rain, mostly sunny and 87. Out of the Radio Works Weather Center, I'm JJ.
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0: Now, this is according to the Black Information Network. Dave Chappelle was a recent guest on Michelle Obama and her brother Craig Robinson's podcast. It's called In My Opinion. And the former First Lady asked Dave Chappelle about where we are now in society. Take a listen.
1: Little things mean so much more now. And I would want to remind anybody that's listening to this show, man, that smile that you

0: this before, where everyone feels like we're on the precipice of some amazing change, and every day the new cycling is more appalling than the last day, and this doesn't seem like it's ever going to end. And every week I learn some new word, like Strait of Hormuz or blah, blah, blah.
1: Wow. What do you think, Steve?
2: You know, I mean,
1: truth.
2: That's Dave, man. Dave is usually on point. I've never seen these times before. Mm-hmm. And that they are getting more and more unbelievable what they've done. I don't know if we understand what has just happened with this Supreme Court, with this voting rights. Mm-hmm. They are trying to get it back. I told you from the beginning, that's all this Make America Great Again was about. It was to get the country back to where these people, white men, can feel like they are in control and in a majority. This is all created and done by white men. That's all he surrounds himself with. Mm-hmm. He ain't got no black cabinet members. Nobody up there. Well, we don't have representation in the White House. He don't want us to have representation in our home. Look what they did to Memphis. Look what they just did to Louisiana. Look what they're trying to do everywhere, man. They are removing you. Our only tool to fight back is to vote. And you have a chance to vote and get some balance up there in this administration by changing the seats in the Senate, the House. You got to change. The Congress and the Senate, we got to change these seats because this dude has no check, no check and balance. And they're doing what they want to do. They don't. Let me tell you something, black people, brown people. If you don't think your vote is critically important, why are they working so hard to take
1: it?
3: That's right. Yes, sir.
1: And they're making you feel hopeless on purpose. So you'll say my vote won't matter when I get. Why should I go?
2: Because look, they done took this and they done took that. They done took that and took. But they can't keep it if you vote.
1: That's right. That's right. Uh-huh. It is.
2: Hey, man, y'all need to wake up. And for the people who didn't vote, I'm talking about. I'm not talking about how many blacks showed up at the poll for Kamala Harris or Joe Biden or whatever the deal is. I'm talking about the black people that set it out and did not vote. Mm-hmm. You are hurting the process.
1: Your vote matters. It counts.
2: Because
1: it
2: when you don't vote, you do vote.
1: A no is a yes.
2: Hey, let me explain something, y'all. If you don't vote for yourself, your vote goes to someone else. Do you understand that?
1: Yeah. Mm-hmm.
2: If you don't go in there and get some check and balance, some more Democratic seats up there, them Republicans, man, this party has turned completely evil. They are. And they hide behind religion. Let me tell you how you know you're in trouble. When all of the Southern evangelicals support him. Do you understand what that means, man? They are taking their religious influence and giving it to a man who has no religion, posing as God, saying the most unkind things you can say, the most unpresidential things you can say. This is who this man is. How many times he got to do it to prove it? You look like you like trash. Wow. Talking to the black lady.
1: Yeah.
2: What?
1: All right.
2: Hey, we're tripping, man. We gotta do something, y'all.
1: Yes. Just get to the polls, please. All right. Thank you, Steve. Coming up next, it is The Nephew and today's prank phone call right after this.
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1: Coming up at the top of the hour, right about 4 minutes after, it's my strawberry letter for today. And the subject is, can I trust him with my heart again? All right, we'll get into that, find out what that's all about. Because right now the nephew is here with today's prank phone call. Nephew, what you got for us?
2: If you would turn to the third chapter of Foolery,
1: we will go down
2: to verse 9 of the pranks where it reads, peed on my house.
1: What?
2: Peed on my house. Everybody say the scripture with me. Peed on my
3: sermon. What
2: house.
3: Is that a dog?
4: Sermon, folks.
1: It's about a dog.
2: Yeah, there's a lot of people who have done it. You just don't know they've done it at your home, but there are plenty
1: what?
2: Of people who.
1: On
2: yes.
1: Or in?
2: Yes.
1: On?
2: On, beside
1: like a
2: it.
1: Dog?
2: Yes. Peed
1: Ew.
2: On my house. All right. All right, everybody ready for it?
1: Yeah, guess
2: what's wrong?
1: No, guess
2: yeah. What is the shock look, Carly? Say it with me.
5: Because you said a lot of people have done it. I'm on that. I'm still on that.
1: Yeah, and civilized human beings, there's a restroom. There's a thing called a restroom that
2: it ain't one always outside. It ain't one always outside. Carly, didn't you had a graduation party yet?
5: No. We're just going to have a big dinner. We're not doing
2: okay.
5: that.
2: I had a graduation party. I can rest assure you somebody peed on this house this past weekend.
1: Who?
2: I'm just
5: who
2: trying
5: was
2: to
5: at the graduation party?
1: Who are these people?
2: It happened.
1: Tell me that.
5: You know. I know
2: one. When the yard man got to go, where you think he going?
1: Oh, God.
2: He ain't once knocked on your door and asked you to come in that house. Ever.
1: No.
2: Because you know what he's done, Carla? He has peed on the house. Let's go, cat dog.
1: Yeah.
6: Hello?
7: Hello. I'm trying to reach Mr. I think that's the name.
6: Yeah, this is. What's this in regard to?
7: This is about an air conditioning unit. You did some work for us over on my house over off Street. Do you remember coming out there last week?
6: Yeah, I remember. Yeah.
7: Right, it was a lady there, my wife. She let you in to come out.
6: Right. Is there a problem? Is there a problem? The air's not cooling or what?
7: No. It's cooling. Everything. Matter of fact, I want to tell you that you did a good job. But I got a question for you. Now, when you was at the house and you was working on the air conditioner out there in the backyard, did you happen to go on the side of my house and pull out and use the bathroom right there on the side? Did you go over there and do number one on the side of my house?
6: Say what?
7: Well, what I'm saying is that my wife tells me that when you were there, that you went on the side. She was looking out the window. She says that when you was there, that you and went and used the bathroom on the side of the house.
6: Hold. Wait a minute. I did what now to what?
7: Right. You and you did number one over on the side of the house. Now, is that something that you did?
6: Say, man, look, you got to understand something, man. All right? Now, I apologize if that did happen, but you got to understand something. You know, we down south, man, and, you know, we talking 85, 90, 95-degree weather, man. I got to stay hydrated. I got to drink a lot of fluids. So, you know, with me being the age that I am, I have to drink a lot of fluids and it tend to pass through.
7: Once again,
6: I said I apologize.
7: I understand all that, but you know what? I can't accept no apology like that when I got a man that's got on the side of my house and then...
6: Man, now I'm apologizing to you, and you coming off on me like that?
7: You done on the side of my house in front of my wife.
6: Look here, young man. Now, if your wife saw me evidently, she need to see some type of because you evidently ain't doing some...
7: Who you think you talking to?
6: Why is your wife watching me anyway do my work? Why is she that hard up that she got to look at the old man?
7: Look, all I know is I don't want no man at my house, in the house, side of the house, backyard, nothing.
6: Well, you should have been there.
7: Look, man, let me tell you something, dog. Let me tell you something. I'm the only person at my house. You understand
6: me? Evidently, you ain't right if she out there looking at me. Look here, son. I'm a professional, okay? I do my job and I take my job with pride, okay? It's not being professional. If there's something that I did, that's that water running through me. All right?
7: Okay, now, but you don't at no other man's house. And you at my house and my wife sitting there looking at you out the window. Now, I got a problem with that.
6: Well, what you need to have a problem with is your wife looking at me. If that's what I did, you know what? You need to be at home and give her something to look at other than looking at me.
7: You don't tell me what I need to do about my wife. Now, you don't go to another man.
6: Man, you know what? I'm about to lose it, all right?
7: You're gonna make me lose it.
6: Let me get my that God. Let me get my book. That's all. Yeah, I got you right here.
7: I got you right here.
6: I'm gonna show you what it is.
7: You don't at another man's house. You don't do that. And people, my wife looking out the window, and I bet you knew that them blinds was open.
6: Young man, you're getting me real upset with these accusations. All right. Now look, you had what is street? I will show you what the is.
7: I want you to bring your back over here on Phillips.
6: I know exactly what you said. You had yonked on that street. I'm gonna come over there, and I got something for you, y'all. I got something for you.
7: Now, who you think?
6: Made me disregard my professionalism, and I'm gonna come show you what being is about.
7: Look, man, what you don't do is at another man's house, and that's what you did, and you know it ain't called for. Now, you could have held that.
6: I apologize, man. I had to go. I told you I drank a lot of fluids in this hot heat, man. Now, what else do you want me to do?
7: I want you to keep your fluid till you get to the service station down the street, but not in my backyard, side of the house, and my wife looking out the window.
6: Man, f*** you and f*** what you talking about. If I did, I apologize. If you can't accept it, then the hell with it.
7: Look at you're going to f*** me off and make me do something up in here. I'm telling you now.
6: What you going to do, man? I done told you. I done apologize to you, and I will come over there and kick your f***, okay?
7: No, you ain't. You'll do what? Let me tell you something.
6: I'll kick your young f***. Because judging from the age of your wife is young, and I know you're young. You can't deal with no old school. I'll kick your young
7: ass. You're gonna get your ass whooped today. You hear me? Let me tell you.
6: Street two, I'll come your young ass.
7: Let me tell you, I got one more thing to say to you. Is you listening to me?
6: Speak.
7: This is Nephew Tommy from the Steve Harvey Morning Show. You just got pranked by your boy named
6: Man, now you know what? I'm going to get with his. He know I got heart palpitations. And I don't need this type of in my life, man.
7: He said, man, my boy be out there fixing air conditioners and heaters all day. He said, man, let me tell you something. He said he'd be frustrated to begin with. He said, begin my call.
6: He said, man, because I got 9 or 10 more I still got to do today.
7: Hey, man, you all right?
6: Man, yeah, I'm all right now, nephew. I'm all right now, nephew. Nephew Tommy, you and that Steve Harvey are some fools in the morning. I listen to y'all cats every morning, man. I don't know how in the hell I sit back riding laughing. And how y'all get people, and y'all done got me with the same. Oh, man. I enjoy y'all show, man. Y'all keep up the good God-gone work.
7: I appreciate it, man. I got one more question to ask you, man. What is the baddest? I'm talking about the baddest radio show in the land.
6: Well, you know, the Steve Harvey Morning Show.
2: And there you have it. Thank you so kind. Thank you. I'm going to be just as stupid, just as ignorant this weekend, Friday and Saturday, Comedy Factory, Baltimore, baby, the nephew coming. One show Friday, two on Saturday, and we pranking people live on stage. It's my latest and greatest invention. Yes, it is. You don't want to miss this.
1: All right, nephew. Thank you.
2: I'm stupid on layaway. You hear me?
1: Coming up next, yes. My strawberry letter. 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
10: I'm Nick DeLuca. The NBA playoffs continue with a couple games tonight. Big game four in Cleveland with the Cavs and the Pistons. Detroit up 2-1. Then the Thunder and the Lakers from LA. OKC with a chance to complete the sweep tonight. Game five in T-Wolves Spurs coming tomorrow night. Series even at 2 after a big home win for Minnesota last night. San Antonio star Victor Wembanyama will not face any further discipline for elbowing Minnesota's Naz Reid and will play in game five. Ejected after being called for a flagrant 2 in the second quarter. ESPN's Brian Windhorst says Wemby getting ejected was unacceptable.
11: This was a very immature act by a player who took himself out of a game, opened the door for his team now to lose leverage in the series. And while I understand you're going to defend your superstar, absolutely no way can Mitch Johnson say that. If you want to have somebody protect Victor Wembanyama, you bring in somebody else off the bench and have him protect him. You do not have your star player throwing elbows like that. And he will avoid a suspension now. He better not do this again.
10: Windhorst on Get Up. It's the earliest an All-Star has been tossed from a playoff game in the play-by-play era since 1997-98. Elsewhere, the Bucks are open for business on trade calls and offers for two-time MVP Giannis Antetokounmpo. The Bucks engaged in trade talks before the February deadline after he expressed that the time had come for the two sides to part ways. He played in 36 games this season, dealing with groin, calf, and knee injuries, averaged just under 28 points, under 10 rebounds and 5.5 assists for the season. In the NFL, the Chargers have agreed to terms with former Browns tight end David Njoku on a one-year deal worth up to $8 million.
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0: 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We could be reading your letter live on the air, just like we're going to read this one right here, right now. And you never know, it could be yours.
1: It could be yours. Buckle up and hold on tight. We got it for you. Here it is. Strawberry letter.
0: All right, nephew, thank you. Subject, can I trust him with my heart again? Dear Stephen Shirley, I'm a newly single 60-something and sexy woman. My third divorce was final last August, and I was on the lookout for my fourth victim when a blast from my past came from out of nowhere. The only problem is he's still married. About 3 months ago, I was out with my daughters one Sunday afternoon at a restaurant with a live band. My daughter filmed me doing the electric slide, and I posted it on my Facebook page. An hour later, we were relaxing on the rooftop of the restaurant, and I got a kiss on the cheek from behind. I turned around and saw that it was my old boyfriend. He said he saw me on Facebook and he threw on some clothes to come see me because I was looking so good in my sundress. I dated this man back in 1999 and he ghosted me and ended up marrying someone else. But I got over it and I married one of his close friends. I figured we were even, so I forgave him. When I saw him that day, my heart fluttered. I was very happy to see him. We started dating the next day. He was at my house every day, and then we eventually had sex. Things were going so good until I decided to do some research on him. That's when I found out he's still married. I asked him and he admitted it. Then he took me to his small apartment and promised me that he was truly single and living alone. He said he's just waiting for the judge to release him from his marriage. I think we could have something special, but I'm skeptical about him because he didn't tell me up front that he's married. Can I trust this man with my heart again? Ma'am, really? The man ghosted you in the first place, and ended up marrying someone else. You got over it and married one of his close friends. How on earth do you think this is going to work? And plus, he's married and didn't tell you. Just let that sink in for a moment. You already know the answer to your own question. You do. And it's a no. How could you possibly think you can trust him after him not even telling you he was still married up front? And if he is getting a divorce pretty soon or waiting for the judge to release the divorce papers, as he said, you can wait, you know, until he's completely out of that marriage. What's the rush with you? You just got out of a marriage. You've had three husbands already, and I say take your time, okay, between husband number three and husband number four. Take this time to figure out who you are and what you want, or else you're going to go from three to four to five to six and so on. And listen, I'm not judging you. I'm not doing any of that, but you do seem to be moving without any purpose or intention in your life right now. You said you were looking for your fourth victim. That's not funny. We're talking about marriage here, lifetime commitment. And you need this time to choose your next relationship, your next marriage, choose your life very closely. Choose wisely. That's what I say to you. Steve?
2: Can I trust him with my heart again? You know, lady, after reading this letter and hearing Sherry's explanation, I mean, resolve, whatever, her response, you...
0: What?
2: You're too old for this. You're entirely too old to behave this way. I mean, I don't care about you wearing a sundress. I don't care about you going out to the restaurant. I don't care about your electric sliding on the rooftop. I don't care about none of that. Man, enjoy yourself. That's not the problem. It's the way you go about your business that I have a problem with. I'm a newly single, 60-something, and sexy woman. And that right there is your entire focus. That right there has been your calling card, your electric bio. That has been your presentation. And now you had your third divorce. It was final last August. And I was out on the lookout for my fourth victim when a blast of my past came from out of nowhere. your fourth victim. Like Shirley said, I know you think that's funny, but really, that's really how you conduct yourself. Who can I make fall in love with all of this so I can say I got somebody? And I just think you're too old for this. A blast from your past came out of nowhere. The only problem is he's still married. What the hell you mean, only problem? That's not the only problem. Do you know what that him being married comes with? A whole lot of problems. It ain't the only one. Like, let's just start with he don't belong to you. Let's start with he might not be able to ever belong to you. How about let's just go there? How about like he got assets tied up with someone else? How about he might not have anything after this divorce that he tells you he's getting? So I'm going to show you something. About 3 months ago, I was out with my daughters and then went to see this live band after your age. You went up on the rooftop and you was dancing. So your daughter filmed it and you put it on Facebook. An hour later, we was on the rooftop restaurant and I got a kiss on the cheek from behind. I turned around and saw that it was my old boyfriend. He said he saw me on Facebook and he threw on some clothes to come see me because y'all was looking good in my sundress. Oh, your calling card still works. I bet you did look good in your sundress. I dated this man back in 1999. You know how long? That's 27 years.
0: You did the math. All right, hang on, Steve. We'll have part two of your response coming up at 23 minutes after the hour. Today's Strawberry Letter subject, can I trust him with my heart again? We'll get back into it right after this.
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9: ABC News, I'm Brian Clark. Oil prices still climbing this morning, over $107 a barrel for Brent crude amid questions over the state of the ceasefire with Iran. ABC's Rena Roy has more.
10: Many lawmakers say the best way to bring down gas prices would be to simply end the war with Iran and reopen the Strait of Hormuz. But an end to the conflict seems to be a long way off after the president rejected Iran's peace proposal, calling it a piece of garbage.
11: I would say the ceasefire is on massive life support.
10: As the war drags on, gas prices drive up the cost of nearly everything, including groceries. Beef prices now at record highs, up 16% over the last year.
9: Trade and the war with Iran at the top of the agenda for the president's trip to China. He leaves today. One passenger flown from Spain to Nebraska after he was on the cruise ship hit by hantavirus tells ABC he plans to stay in quarantine for the full 42 days. This is ABC News.
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14: 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That ticket? 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
15: Hello, South Arkansas. I'm Doc Bryce. Let's talk news. Camden police say 23-year-old DeAndre Pace is in custody following Saturday's shooting at Fairview Tobacco Warehouse. According to a Camden Police Department press release, officers found 37-year-old Bobby Kuhn with multiple gunshot wounds. According to the Camden Police Department's press release, officers found 37-year-old Bobby Kuhn with multiple gunshot wounds. Kuhn was taken to Ouachita County Medical Center, then airlifted to UAMS, where he later succumbed to his injuries. Police say Pace was identified as a suspect and arrested without incident at a Camden residence. Over the weekend, Pace was booked into the Ouachita County Detention Center on fleeing charge. As of Monday morning, the jail roster listed additional charges, including order of arrest, terroristic act, aggravated assault, battery in the third degree, and contempt of court. The case remains under investigation. Authorities have not released further details yet. ADLES celebrated the grand opening of a new training facility at the East Camden campus of the Arkansas Law Enforcement Training Academy. The $12.9 million project adds 23,000 square foot training building, a 20,000 square foot live range, and upgraded housing. Officials say the expansion improves officer training capacity, safety, and real-world scenario instructions for law enforcement agencies statewide. The city of Fordyce is advising drivers about a new stop sign at the intersection of East 1st Street and Main Street. Motorists traveling through the area are urged to slow down, use caution, and be ready to stop. City officials say drivers should watch for the new traffic control devices to help keep streets safe. Union County Judge Mike Lofton signed a proclamation last Friday declaring May as Arkansas Homemakers Month. The proclamation honors the Arkansas Extension Homemakers Council, part of UA Extension. The group began in Arkansas in 1913 and has spent 114 years supporting education, leadership, development, community service, and stronger families across the state. The Ouachita County Sheriff's Office will host Family Fun Day on Saturday, June 6th from 9 a.m. to noon. The event will feature kids' activities, emergency vehicles, an extrication demonstration, survival flight helicopter, sheriff office drone demonstration, tow truck display, food, and more for families to enjoy. I'm Doc Bryce. Go make some news today. Shop Camden.
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0: 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All right, come on, Steve. Let's recap today's Strawberry Letter. The subject is, can I trust him with my heart again?
1: Lady, you're 60-some years old. You've had three divorces. Your last one was in August. And you were out looking for your fourth victim. And I think you're calling the victims the right way, and I have proof in the letter because you wrote it. I have proof that this is how you operate. You know you're an attractive woman. You know you have sex appeal. And you use it to do whatever it is you want to do that fits your narrative for the moment. Watch what happens, y'all. And all of a sudden, you sitting there and a blast from your past came out of nowhere. This man saw you. You was dancing on the rooftop. Your daughter recorded it. You put it on Facebook. An hour later, a blast from your past shows up, kisses you on the cheek, and you surprised. Now, you said, he said he saw me on Facebook and had to come and see you because you was looking good in that sundress. Now, I dated this man back in 99. Now, here's where we go, y'all. He ghosted me and ended up marrying someone. But I got over it after I married one of his close friends. That's where the victim part comes in. See, she uses men to justify her narrative. Oh, you dated me and ghosted me and married somebody else? I'm going to marry one of your friends. See, you use people to bring about a narrative. And the reason you're about to be on your fourth one is because you never learned from the other three. You never admitted to who you are. See, you got to take accountability for who you are. What brought about the three marriages? Well, probably this last one was you married him for a different reason, to spite the dude that ghosted you. That's why I think you were looking for a victim. But I got over it after I married one of his close friends. I figured we were even, so I forgave him right there. I figured we was even. So that lets you know this was a get back move. And she used your friend to get back. Yeah, she right. She looking for another victim. I don't really care for this lady in this letter. You know, I was very happy. Him, we started dating the next day. Wow. That ain't take no time. Guess you saw that fourth victim when he walked along. We started dating the next day. He was at my house every day. And eventually we had sex. Yeah, you did. Hey, ain't that the way you get your victims? That's exactly. I agree with you. I got you, lady. Things were going so good until I decided to do some research on him. Oh, now you want to do some research. You didn't think since he found you on Facebook, you ain't think you could find him on Facebook? So you did some research on him. That's when I found out he was still married. I asked him, and he admitted it. See, women, why do women think when you catch a man doing something, then he admitted that he's being honest? He wasn't honest in the first place. He admitted it. And then he took me to his small apartment and promised me that he was truly single and living alone. He said he's just waiting on the judge to release him from his marriage. What judge? What do you mean you're waiting on the judge to release you from the marriage? That ain't how divorce go. You ain't got to wait on your judge to release you. You're either in court arguing over assets, and then after it's over with, it's your lawyer and they lawyer makes the decision, and that's it, and they hand it to the judge. You ain't waiting on the judge, man. And so now you're going to try to run that by me. Now, I'm going to tell you something about this very small apartment you got. If he's a player, he got a small apartment somewhere. But he still got a wife, and he does. He still has a wife. He got this very small apartment, and he done took you over there to show you that he lives alone. Okay, well, if he live alone and he got a very small apartment in his 60s, what? You hook it up with him for what? Oh, that's right. Just to be a victim. So he said he's just waiting on the judge to release him from his marriage. I think we could have something special. What do you see special in this? Just tell me what you see. I'm so confused. I think we could have something special.
2: What? That is funny.
1: You dating a married man with no date for delivery of the divorce. But I'm skeptical about him because he didn't tell me up front that he was married. That ain't stopped you. Can I trust this man with my heart again? I'm trying to figure out, should he trust you? Because when you find out that that's the small little playboy apartment, and that he still is married, and the judge ain't going to release him, because you ain't waiting on no judge to release you. It's y'all two lawyers come to a settlement. Judges can't divorce people. Two people get to divorce.
2: You should know that.
1: Man. So right. Glad I stopped it, too.
2: All right, Steve, post your comments. Thank you on today's Strawberry Letter at Steve Harvey FM on Instagram and Facebook. 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Now, coming up at 46 minutes after the hour, we got Junior in Sports Talk right after this.
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12: We're expecting mostly sunny skies throughout the area. Your temperature should reach near 82. Tonight, clear skies and an overnight low near 54. For Wednesday, sunshine and 87. Then on Wednesday night, clear skies and 59. For Thursday, sunshine and 85. Then on Friday, partly sunny and 88. Saturday, mostly sunny and 87. And Sunday, a slight chance at rain, mostly sunny and 87. Out of the Radio Works Weather Center, I'm JJ.
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14: It is time now for Junior and Sports Talk. What you got, Junior?
15: All right, Shirley. Well, the Lakers have been swept by the Oklahoma City Thunder, 115-110, 4-0. King James is out the playoffs. The Lakers are gone. Oh,
16: yeah,
15: man, it's a hard day. It's
16: okay,
15: a hard day.
16: I'll give you what you want, Junior. man, I can't believe that.
15: it's LeBron James. King James is no longer in here. Now, you know, they already asked me, is he going to retire?
17: Nah, give us some more.
16: The only king that I'm really concerned about that name got a J in it is not James. deeply concerned about the return of King Jesus, but the departure of King James is not really troubling me that much. I'm trying to figure out how much time I got to try to make up for the stuff I did. That's what I'm
15: worried about. Every time you worry about King James.
13: Yeah. As long as I got King Jesus, huh?
16: I don't need nobody else.
13: That's right.
15: Well, do you think he could come back and play another year?
16: Yeah.
15: He a free agent right now. He can go sign where he want to sign at now.
17: And he's healthy.
15: And
16: this dude is phenomenal. He could come back and play another year.
17: Basketball need him to play another year.
18: Why you say that?
17: He put butts in nobody seats. That lead the league like that.
16: And, you know, that's just because the game has changed.
18: Mm-hmm.
16: It's just a different game, man. It's a different basketball game. When you watch the fast break and everybody head up the floor and spot up outside the three-point circle.
18: Mm-hmm.
15: Yeah. Yeah.
16: That's crazy. A man drives all the way to the basket. He could be wide open. You think he's going to lay it up? Nope.
15: No.
16: Gonna throw it back out there.
13: Try to get somebody from the 3-point line. To
16: man,
13: get
16: I just don't. That game is so different now, man. It really is just a different basketball game.
15: Well, aren't the Cavaliers tied the series up with the Pistons 2-2? Come on now. Come on, Cleveland.
16: Oh, yeah. You know, Junior.
17: There's hope.
16: You have the most bigoted.
13: They could win it
16: and
13: all.
16: And racist sports I've ever seen.
15: Wait a minute.
16: Why the Cavs always last? Always.
13: Running out of time.
16: Always. We won one. Now, we got 10 seconds now. And now you're going to bring up the Cavs. You little bigoted sportscaster.
18: Oh, my goodness. All right, listen.
16: You are the Jason Whitlock.
15: Oh, no.
16: Radio sports.
18: Thank you, Junior. Coming up at the top of the hour, a man on social media needs some advice. He says, how am I supposed to react to this? We'll talk about it right after this.
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0: This is Steve Harvey more on the show, man. Ain't nobody playing with y'all.
1: Early, can you hear Cat, though?
0: Surely
2: what
0: you
2: did
0: can't
2: he say?
0: Hear Cat.
2: Yeah. He what did he say? Seconds. Time?
0: Pretty oh, okay. close.
1: About 30 seconds ago, he said 10 seconds.
2: Oh, sorry.
0: Pretty close to that. He did not yeah, quite go there.
2: Sometimes
0: but
2: I can't hear
0: Shirley,
2: you when I'm talking.
0: Shirley. Shirley can't. Shirley.
2: Yeah, I can hear you now.
0: She can't. Shirley can't. What?
2: Thank
0: Shirley.
2: You.
0: So that's what I'm. That's what he was saying to me and Tommy.
2: Oh, is that what he was saying? Yeah.
0: Well, Shirley, 10 seconds.
2: Not Cat. Maybe
0: 30
2: you guys,
0: seconds
2: but not
0: ago.
2: Cat. I know. Not Cat. Maybe you guys.
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8: Good morning, South Arkansas. It's time for the Washita River Report for Tuesday, May 12th. We've got a beautiful day ahead with plenty of sunshine and a high reaching near 81. Taking a look at the latest gauge readings here in Camden, the river is at 7.41 feet, well below the 26-foot flood stage. Arkadelphia checking in at 4.43 feet against the flood stage 17. Thatcher locking down, the gauge is currently at 77.54 feet. Over at Morro Bay State Park, the latest reading is 65 feet even with a flood stage of 82. Out at Felsenthal Locking Dam, the gauge is sitting at 65.3 feet. And on the Little Missouri River near Boughton, we've checked in at 2.07 feet. You can expect clear skies tonight with an overnight low near 51. Reliability of this forecast based on current forecast for river and weather conditions from the National Weather Service in Little Rock. You guys have a great rest of your week, and please do be safe out there.
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2: Asked to be the best man. We found information.
0: Tanya, wait, what you mean both weddings?
24: No, Steve, Shirley's saying it right. Yeah, found out that this dude is marrying his ex, and at the same time, his boy asked him to be his best man.
2: You got it, Steve.
0: See, Tommy was thinking like me, it was two weddings. So
2: No.
0: Go ahead,
2: no.
0: I got you.
2: All right. So the friend says he didn't know what to say, so he just congratulated him and told him, I need to check my calendar and get back with him. Me and my ex and I were together for a few years and only split up less than 2 years ago. My friend knows our history and seems to think enough time has passed that this shouldn't be a big issue anymore. Okay? You got that so far?
0: Yeah, I got it.
2: Because here's his question. How do I tell him no without getting upset? Because I really don't want to catch a case behind this dude.
0: No, well, see, you ain't got to catch a case because she don't belong to you.
2: Mm-hmm. Uh-huh.
0: So that's over with. So, bruh, don't go catch a case.
2: Yeah, and don't be his best man.
0: But you can say to him as a man, mm-hmm. you know, bruh, I find this a little bit hard to swallow.
2: Mm-hmm.
0: I dated this woman for 2 years. We broke up.
2: Less than
0: 2 years later, you call me and tell me you want me and ask me to be your best man because you're now marrying her. Now, bro, if I'm your best man, how have I not known about this for 2 years? And we supposed to be cool. But you're going to ask me to be your best man, which means you didn't tell me about this because you thought I might feel some kind of way. Mm-hmm. Well, you got that right.
2: I do.
0: I do kind of feel some kind of way. I'm not going to be able, I'm not going to be able to sit there and be the best man in that, in this man.
1: But, but dog, nothing in me is not going to believe you had something to do with her when I was with her. I'm going to believe that.
0: See, that's the other part of it.
24: Okay.
0: But what I do know is the whole time we was together, you were side-eyeing her.
1: Yeah,
24: absolutely. That's what Tommy's saying.
1: That's true.
0: Yeah. You know, so I look, man, I'm not going to, I can't be the best man in that. For what?
2: Yeah.
0: I ain't feeling her, and I'm really not feeling you no more.
3: Mm-hmm. Absolutely.
1: And you say he was side-eyeing her? That's the eye I want to hit. That eye. That eye that was looking at her.
2: The side.
0: That's eye. That's completely. And all this time, I ain't met this girl yet.
2: The potential groom in all of this is delusional somehow because he thinks that enough time has passed, he said, and this shouldn't be a big issue anymore.
1: Real friends don't really do that.
2: Yeah.
0: No, real friends don't do that. But I bet you I'm not standing there.
3: The limo gonna be on flat though. Yeah. I ain't gonna drive off happy.
24: I know now you're in my world, allegedly. Uh-huh.
3: Yeah, come on, that's Petty. What happens.
24: Yeah. Come on, Petty, show up.
2: Yeah,
24: yeah.
2: Yeah, that's a mess right there. Get another best man. All right, thank you guys. We'll have more of the Steve Harvey Morning Show coming up at 20 minutes after, right after this.
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0: Peace and light, y'all. Good morning. And wake up. This is Erykah Badu.
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3: 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This is Ice Cube.
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19: ABC News, I'm Brian Clark. Inflation's now running at levels we haven't seen in 3 years. The Consumer Price Index showing prices were 3.8% higher in April compared to a year ago. ABC's Elizabeth Schulze has more.
20: We are clearly seeing the impact with soaring gas prices, public transportation costs up, airfares up, and with diesel now approaching record highs, fertilizer spiking too, those already high grocery prices are set to go even higher.
19: And oil prices are up again this morning, hitting $107 a barrel, driven by worries about the ceasefire with Iran. That conflict with Iran expected to be near the top of President Trump's agenda in China. The Pentagon comptroller told Congress this morning the war so far has cost an estimated $29 billion. The president's preparing to fly halfway around the world later today, where he'll meet with China's Xi Jinping in Beijing. The World Health Organization now says there are 11 confirmed cases of hantavirus stemming from that Dutch cruise ship. This is ABC News.
21: 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That ticket? That was nothing. Click it. 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
23: Hello, South Arkansas. I'm Doc Bryce. Let's talk news. Camden police say 23-year-old DeAndre Pace is in custody following Saturday's shooting at Fairview Tobacco Warehouse. According to a Camden Police Department press release, officers found 37-year-old Bobby Kuhn with multiple gunshot wounds. According to the Camden Police Department's press release, officers found 37-year-old Bobby Kuhn with multiple gunshot wounds. Kuhn was taken to Ouachita County Medical Center, then airlifted to UAMS, where he later succumbed to his injuries. Police say Pace was identified as the suspect and arrested without incident at a Camden residence. Over the weekend, Pace was booked into the Ouachita County Detention Center on fleeing charge. As of Monday morning, the jail roster listed additional charges, including order of arrest, terroristic act, aggravated assault, battery in the third degree, and contempt of court. The case remains under investigation. Authorities have not released further details yet. ADLES celebrated the grand opening of a new training facility at the East Camden campus of the Arkansas Law Enforcement Training Academy. The $12.9 million project adds 23,000-square-foot training building, a 20,000-square-foot live range, and upgraded housing. Officials say the expansion improves officer training capacity, safety, and real-world scenario instructions for law enforcement agencies statewide. The city of Fort Ice is advising drivers about a new stop sign at the intersection of East 1st Street and Main Street. Motorists traveling through the area are urged to slow down, use caution, and be ready to stop. City officials say drivers should watch for the new traffic control devices to help keep streets safe. Union County Judge Mike Lofton signed a proclamation last Friday declaring May as Arkansas Homemakers Month. The proclamation honors the Arkansas Extension Homemakers Council, part of UA Extension. The group began in Arkansas in 1913 and has spent 114 years supporting education, leadership, development, community service, and stronger families across the state. The Ouachita County Sheriff's Office will host Family Fun Day on Saturday, June 6th from 9 a.m. to noon. The event will feature kids' activities, emergency vehicles, an extrication demonstration, survival flight helicopter, sheriff office drone demonstration, tow truck display, food, and more for families to enjoy. I'm Doc Bryce. Go make some news today. Shop Camden.
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7: All right, so guys, we saw this fun question on Reddit. And the question is, what's a rich people thing you experienced just one time and immediately understood why rich people love it?
14: Private jet.
7: That's my list.
14: That thing, that's something different right there.
24: Mm-hmm. That's a different life,
14: not
24: man.
14: Going through security.
7: TSA.
14: They ain't worried about my luggage. I can take as many pieces.
25: Yeah,
14: I'm sitting there with my uncle. We ain't got our seatbelt on. Ain't nobody telling us to put
25: hey,
14: it on.
25: Man.
14: Put your phones off. We finna take off.
25: I did that.
14: What?
25: I was on the plane with you, Unc, and I put my phone on airplane mode. He said, what you doing?
14: Man, take your phone off there. What you embarrassing me in front of these people?
7: Oh, you embarrassed.
14: Yeah, one day he really felt like Popeye chicken. They had Popeyes. I'm like, this is outstanding.
24: What about a private chef? Ooh. That's a moment.
7: Yeah. Mm.
14: Mm. That didn't got that didn't got normal talking. For me now. That didn't got
24: Okay, Hollywood.
7: Hollywood got normalcy.
14: Come on, boy.
0: I like that part.
14: HR, that's coming
0: a good
14: through.
0: That's a good blessing. I like that part.
7: That and caviar, yeah.
0: What? So
7: Steve, you're... Oh, we can't ask. All right.
0: Think. Get it out.
7: Coming up, we'll play a round of Would You Rather right after this.
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1: It is time now for a round of Would You Rather. All right, guys, think back to your high school days. Would you rather miss your high school graduation or miss your prom?
2: Oh, the prom.
3: I ain't gonna have that prom.
4: That prom was raggedy.
1: Whack. Yeah.
5: Yeah, he can miss that. It's the only graduation I've ever had. I have not missed this. Because little did I know there will be no more of these.
1: All right. Would you rather your spouse be beautiful and stupid or unattractive and a genius? I'm
5: going to take that pretty stupid chick.
3: That pretty stupid is a sexy thing right there.
1: Yeah. You guys are so predictable.
5: Yeah. Hell yeah.
3: Right, your little stupid thing. Damn about you being over stupid. Here.
5: Sit over there with your pretty and don't even talk.
4: She's going to attract him and know everything.
1: Yeah. What's wrong with her being a genius, though? You wouldn't want that?
4: I ain't going to be around to look at you and hear it. I ain't gonna stay in here.
1: Because you guys are so visual.
4: Her intelligence, you're not going to know about it.
5: I don't care how intelligent you are. I'm not waking up with your ugly. 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
3: Love him. 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
0: 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Thank you. 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
14: Expecting mostly sunny skies throughout the area. Your temperature should reach near 82. Tonight, clear skies and an overnight low near 54. For Wednesday, sunshine and 87. Then on Wednesday night, clear skies and 59. For Thursday, sunshine and 85. Then on Friday, partly sunny and 88. Saturday, mostly sunny and 87. And Sunday, a slight chance at rain, mostly sunny and 87. Out of the Radio Works Weather Center, I'm JJ.
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1: All right, guys, here we are. Last break of the day on this Tuesday, and it's been a great day. Thank you guys, as always, for rolling with us every single day. We appreciate you so much. We love you.
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1: Thank you.
3: You know, my closing remarks today.
1: Yeah?
3: Is something that I hoped I wouldn't have to do. You know, we spent a lot of time on this radio show, this morning show, imploring our listeners to register to vote. Register to vote. And we implored them over and over and over. And I know all the rest of the brothers that's on the air did the same thing. And I just said after that, when Kamala lost and

Donald Trump got this popular vote by so many millions. I was just sitting there going, wow. And then I told everybody, man, if we don't get this right, man, this Make America Great Again campaign is going to be horrible for us. Horrible. And I'm not saying that was a genius prediction. A lot of people were saying that. But guess what? It has turned out to be every bit of that and then some. Because even though I knew this administration was not going to be good for us, I didn't know they was going to go this deep with it. I just didn't know. I thought the amendment for the Vital Voters Rights Act was permanent. But as he was appointing more and more conservative judges that he handpicked, little did I know that them judges, the Kavanaughs, and everybody was going to get in there and just do his bidding. It was amazing to me. Because what Supreme Court would allow anybody to undo the Civil Rights Act, to undo the Voting Rights Act, to undo affirmative action, to undo a woman's right to control her body. I just didn't think they were going to go that far. Well, guess what? They did. Now they want to erase us from history. They don't want us in the books. They don't want slavery brought up again. They want to close the museums. They want to take down names. Man, y'all don't know how deep these white folks, these white men in this conservative party have gotten. You all are not paying attention, and you need to. And what's deeper about it is these white men don't care about other white men and women that don't have the same money as them. That's where y'all really got suckered and tricked and bamboozled. That's where you really got bit in your face with this vote right here. Because Donald Trump and this administration don't care about nobody unless you got money. See, here's what you got to understand. How can you possibly expect a man who was born with a silver spoon in his mouth, who has never been poor, never struggled, has been well off his whole life, ain't ever had to have a job nowhere, gonna have empathy for how much it costs you to fill up your gas tank? That's gonna have some remorse of how you feel at the grocery store? That's gonna have any remorse for you as a human being? Blacks and browns, but they don't care about white people either. They don't care how you feel about Medicaid or Medicare, whichever one of them they cutting. I can't keep it straight. They done so much. But I do know that when they bought in DEI, all of y'all was sitting here talking about, well, they ain't got nothing to do with us. It's got everything to do with you. Because do you know that they cut out white folks' jobs too? That they erased so many white women for positions? Do you have any idea what they've done? They cut veterans' benefits with this DEI. They cut diversity, equity, and inclusion is for people who are disabled, too. They done cut that out. Veterans are suffering because of this Project 2025. And we sitting up in here talking about our vote don't matter. Let me tell you how much it does matter. If it didn't matter, why are they doing all this redistricting and gerrymandering and all this here to make sure your vote don't count? Because they know it do matter. Your vote matters. Let's forget the fact that people died and gave their life so we could vote who look like us. And now we sitting up in here. These folks done took that. And they trying to get it back. You know why they want it back? Because that's their view of Make America Great Again. When he said, let's make America great again, did anybody ask y'all what y'all wanted America to be great again at? Huh? Did they come to y'all with anything? No, they didn't. Nor are they going to, because they've got it all mapped out in Project 2025. They want to get rid of any power that we have. What do you think ICE was about? Oh, you don't hear too much about ICE no more. Oh, you know why? Because that started backfiring. That started looking crazy. And you know the only reason it started looking crazy? Because they killing white folks. This ICE would still be out here if it was just Latinos and blacks dying. But when they start killing white folks, they had to change. You ain't heard nothing else from ICE.

0: they ain't gangster no cities no more because it was a bad look. Because what y'all killing white folks? We ain't never had this big of a clamor when black folks die. Those are my closing remarks today. We got to vote, y'all. The midterms is coming, and we got to hit them where it hurts, in a powerful position, which will affect their money. Y'all have a great day today.
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3: I'm Nick DeLuca. The NBA playoffs continue with a couple games tonight. Big game four in Cleveland with the Cavs and the Pistons. Detroit up 2-1. Then the Thunder and the Lakers from LA. OKC with a chance to complete the sweep tonight. Game five in T-Wolves Spurs coming tomorrow night. Series even at 2 after a big home win for Minnesota last night. San Antonio star Victor Wembanyama will not face any further discipline for elbowing Minnesota's Naz Reid and will play in game five. Ejected after being called for a flagrant 2 in the second quarter. ESPN's Brian Windhorst says Wemby getting ejected was unacceptable.
4: This was a very immature act by a player who took himself out of a game, opened the door for his team now to lose leverage in the series. And while I understand you're going to defend your superstar, absolutely no way can Mitch Johnson say that. If you want to have somebody protect Victor Wembanyama, you bring in somebody else off the bench and have him protect him. You do not have your star player throwing elbows like that. And he will avoid a suspension now. He better not do this again.
3: Windhorst on Get Up. It's the earliest an All-Star has been tossed from a playoff game in the play-by-play era since 1997-98. Elsewhere, the Bucks are open for business on trade calls and offers for two-time MVP Giannis Antetokounmpo. The Bucks engaged in trade talks before the February deadline after he expressed that the time had come for the two sides to part ways. He played in 36 games this season, dealing with groin, calf, and knee injuries, averaged just under 28 points, under 10 rebounds, and 5.5 assists for the season. In the NFL, the Chargers have agreed to terms with former Browns tight end David Njoku on a one-year deal worth up to $8 million.
5: Ready to order?
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12: 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Mm-hmm.

Step on in, just step on in. On a Sister Girl Tuesday. Happy Sister Girl Tuesday. It's your radio love, Deja Vu. You know I am Sister Girl number one, but shouts out to all my ladies who are doing things, going to school, paying bills, and just straight up, not straight up, but straight up handling business. Fellas, I haven't forgotten about you. What's up? We're in the building with your music, your hustler's tips, your words of encouragement, and I am satisfying needs. All of your musical needs, that is. Let's jump into a jam like this.

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1: Spilling that tea about your favorite celebs. 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What? Yay, yay! After beefing for

0: It's going to be a surefire hit. 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
3: ABC News, I'm Brian Clark. The Pentagon's latest price tag for the war in Iran, $29 billion. That's according to the acting Pentagon controller Jules Hurst III. It was up from the previous $25 billion estimate because...
4: That's because of updated repair and replacement of equipment costs and also just general operational costs to keep people in theater.
3: It's during a budget hearing. Pentagon Chief Pete Hegseth also testifying later today on Capitol Hill. It'll be embattled FBI Director Kash Patel. President Trump heads to China today for a meeting with Chinese leader Xi Jinping. The war in Iran expected to be a key topic as energy prices continue to soar. Prices overall up in the U.S. last month, 3.8% higher than it was in April a year ago. Federal government indicted two foreign companies in connection with a cargo ship crash that destroyed the Key Bridge in Baltimore in 2024. This is ABC News.
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birthday shouts to everybody celebrating. 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Oh, I heard them say you're graduating. I heard them say you got that new apartment. 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

0: celebrating. I'm the biggest. I'm the largest. VX the Plug is turning 28. Rami Malek is 45. Emilio Estevez has a birthday. Cuban Doll is 28. Jason Biggs is 48. Stephen Baldwin turns 60. Ving Rhames is 67. Kim Fields is 57. And we are going to our Deja Vu lines. Who's this? And what are you celebrating?
1: Oh, I'm just calling for a shout out for my birthday.
0: When is your birthday?
1: It was on the 7th, but I've been calling. Nobody's picking up.
0: Aww.
1: Today is my last day.
0: But we are going to shout you out right now. What's your name?
1: Vivian. My birthday. Happy birthday to me.
0: All right. Happy birthday to you. And thank you for checking in. And tell everybody the show you're listening to. And that's how we do our birthdays and celebrations.
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5: There has been a date change for the annual Usher's Day at Mount Gillard Missionary Baptist Church, 112 Washita 395 in Camden, where Anthony J. Thompson is the pastor. 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

0: 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That's across from the Sheriff's Department. It all sounds so good. I say, let's go get something to eat. Right now. We're expecting mostly sunny skies throughout the area. Your temperature should reach near 82. Tonight, clear skies and an overnight low near 54. For Wednesday, sunshine and 87. Then on Wednesday night, clear skies and 59. For Thursday, sunshine and 85. Then on Friday, partly sunny and 88. Saturday, mostly sunny and 87. And Sunday, a slight chance at rain, mostly sunny and 87. Out of the Radio Works Weather Center, I'm JJ.
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0: 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Now, listen, I'd love for y'all to call in and tell me all your business. And y'all been giving me all the details. I asked if you were accident prone. I'm just asking if some of y'all still alive out there. You're calling in from the grave or what? Because some of these stories I've heard. But no, seriously, 877-533-5288. I'll tell you who did what and lived to survive. Hold on.
1: Like a moth to a flame burned by the fire. My love is blind. Can't you see my desire?
2: That's the way love.

0: what you say.
1: So what you saying on the Deja Vu show? Are you accident prone? Do you trip going up the stairs? Have you hit your elbow and then ended up spraining it? I mean, I have so many cuts and bruises now as a grown-up than I ever did before. Let's go to my Deja Vu lines. So what you saying?
2: Yeah, this is Derek Nelson. I'm commenting about my accident. I'm kind of accident prone. One time I was on the side of my carport trying to fix my vinyl siding that the wind had blew up. And I was on my ladder. And I guess I had my ladder down too low. And it slipped off. And I was on top of it. I fell with the ladder onto my carport, and the top of the ladder came down on top of my foot.
1: Good loud!
2: And then the next week, I slipped on my front porch, and I tore up my shin real bad, so I guess I am kind of accident prone.
1: Oh my goodness, Derek, I think I just need you to sit down, brother. You're scaring me now, okay? For real. But you stay safe out there in them streets, all right?
2: Oh, thank you, Deja.
1: Keep the comments going at Official Deja Vu Show. Are you accident prone? So what you saying?
3: 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The weather is getting warmer. Flowers are blooming. You're rocking those cute rain boots instead of your old winter clunkers. Oh, yeah, it's spring on the Deja Vu Show.
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5: ABC News, I'm Brian Clark. The Justice Department has filed criminal charges against the owner and operator of the Dolly, the ship that crashed into and destroyed Baltimore's Key Bridge in 2024, killing six people. The charges allege the company used improper equipment on the ship that helped cause the disaster. The Justice Department's Adam Gustafson says,
6: without power, it could not safely navigate the bridge. The first power outage was likely caused by a loose wire. Although the Dolly restarted, we allege that the second outage prevented the Dolly from being able to avoid the bridge.
5: Spokesman for the ship's operator says an NTSB investigation had cleared it of wrongdoing. President Trump heads to China today to meet with leader Xi Jinping. The war in Iran will be top of the agenda. Household debt reached a new record high in the first quarter, $18.8 trillion, according to the New York Federal Reserve. This is ABC News.
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You know, it's commencement ceremony season. 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Stick around.

0: But Richard Theodore Greener became the first Black student to get his Bachelor's of Arts from Harvard University. He graduated with honors. He went on to become the first Black professor at the University of South Carolina. And in 2018, USC actually named the quad after him and erected a statue in his honor. 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
6: We're expecting mostly sunny skies throughout the area. Your temperature should reach near 82. Tonight, clear skies and an overnight low near 54. For Wednesday, sunshine and 87. Then on Wednesday night, clear skies and 59. For Thursday, sunshine and 85. Then on Friday, partly sunny and 88. Saturday, mostly sunny and 87. And Sunday, a slight chance at rain, mostly sunny and 87. Out of the Radio Works Weather Center, I'm JJ.
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1: Tell me a secret. I don't want to know about just any secret of yours. I want to know about one special secret.

they are trying to get you to put mini data centers in your house. Do not do that, my friends. We don't know what those things can do to our bodies, all right? I'm just saying, don't do it. Meanwhile, a lot of people are just saying, I'm going to do it. I'm going to do it. I shouldn't, but I'm going to. They're making impulse purchases. Now, no matter what the financial restraints are, folks are just buying it up. They're seeing it. They're like, you know what? I'm going to get it. 86% more people are putting their hands on things they probably shouldn't. What about the parents going skiing, spending the kids' inheritances? I guess that's the new trend. Parents are like, yo, I worked hard for my money. I'm about to go take me a luxury vacation. You stay your butt home and make sure that light bill is

0: And the Pentagon's chief officer says the tab for the Iran war now stands at $29 billion. Talks remain stalled on oil and gas prices continue to surge. ABC's Elizabeth Schulze says the latest inflation report shows Americans are also paying more for goods. The consumer price index shooting up 3.8% in April.
1: The trend is going really in the wrong direction here across the board. When you look at prices, those higher fuel costs are translating to higher prices for public transportation, for airfare. If you look at the airfare index, it's up about 21% now in April compared to a year before. That's why we've seen those ticket prices going up so much, because of jet fuel costs.
0: U.S. household debt has also ticked up to a new all-time high. The Justice Department announcing charges in connection with the Baltimore Bridge collapse 2 years ago, alleging two overseas companies and a shipping official conspired to defraud the U.S. and knew about the ship's faulty power mechanisms before it hit the bridge, killing six construction workers on the span. This is ABC News.
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pop Dua Lipa is suing Samsung. I heard that former princess of pop Britney Spears is getting her spirituality together. We'll talk all about that with some words of encouragement in minutes.

Elvis Deja Vu Show. And shout out to Britney Spears. She's been through a lot, right? And we've seen it play out in public. Many people don't see our dramas play out like that, especially not on a global level. But when we do have the drama, we get a spiritual transformation sometimes. And that's what Britney says is happening with her right now. And she's trying to lead a life of solitude and gratitude. And you know, when you get to those tight

0: little more peace and puts you in control of the things that are happening in your life. Get that spiritual walk together and let it be a light on this path called life. Hey, those are your words of encouragement on this Deja Vu show.
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2: Did you know that Ruby Snyder is open Tuesday evenings from 6 to 7 p.m.? 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
3: Hello, South Arkansas. I'm Doc Bryce. Let's talk news. Camden police say 23-year-old DeAndre Pace is in custody following Saturday's shooting at Fairview Tobacco Warehouse. According to a Camden Police Department press release, officers found 37-year-old Bobby Kuhn with multiple gunshot wounds. According to the Camden Police Department's press release, officers found 37-year-old Bobby Kuhn with multiple gunshot wounds. Kuhn was taken to Ouachita County Medical Center, then airlifted to UAMS, where he later succumbed to his injuries. Police say Pace was identified as the suspect and arrested without incident at a Camden residence. Over the weekend, Pace was booked into the Ouachita County Detention Center on fleeing charge. As of Monday morning, the jail roster listed additional charges including order of arrest, terroristic act, aggravated assault, battery in the third degree, and contempt of court. The case remains under investigation. Authorities have not released further details yet. ADLES celebrated the grand opening of a new training facility at the East Camden campus of the Arkansas Law Enforcement Training Academy. The $12.9 million project adds 23,000 square foot training building, a 20,000 square foot live range, and upgraded housing. Officials say the expansion improves officer training.

capacity, safety, and real-world scenario instructions for law enforcement agencies statewide. The city of Fort Isaac is advising drivers about a new stop sign at the intersection of East 1st Street and Main Street. Motorists traveling through the area are urged to slow down, use caution, and be ready to stop. City officials say drivers should watch for the new traffic control devices to help keep streets safe. Union County Judge Mike Lofton signed a proclamation last Friday declaring May as Arkansas Homemakers Month. The proclamation honors the Arkansas Extension

0: Day, June 6th from 9 a.m. to noon. The event will feature kids' activities, emergency vehicles, an extrication demonstration, survival flight helicopter, sheriff office drone demonstration, tow truck display, food, and more for families to enjoy. I'm Doc Bryce. Go make some news today. Price Robertson is next. Shop Camden.
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2: 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Today is International Nurses Day, National Hospital Day, National Limerick Day, National Nutty Fudge Day, National Odometer Day, Sapphire Segula Day, International Day of Plant Health, National Mental Health Provider Appreciation Day, Ya Dig Day, Disaster Prevention and Reduction Day in China, and International Awareness Day for ME/CFS and chronic immunological and neurological diseases. From the Radio Works newsroom, I'm Price Ruppertson. A Louisville man is being held without bond after a judge found probable cause to charge him in connection with a Thursday double homicide at a Pine Bluff gas station. Voncavius Briggs, who's 23, faces two counts of capital murder and one count of aggravated assault. Briggs and Deshaun Sanders, who is 36, were located in an SUV linked to the shooting in the area of East 2nd Avenue, authorities said. Sanders also faces two counts of capital murder. The victims were Tamarcus Miller and Markevious Bowles.
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2: In case you missed it, a 78-year-old Texas woman was struck and killed about 2:15 p.m. on Thursday while she attempted to cross East 5th Street in El Dorado. According to a preliminary Arkansas State Police report, Judith Tarvin was at the intersection of 5th and North Washington when she attempted to cross. She was struck by a 2016 model Chevy that was eastbound on East 5th. Tarvin was taken to South Arkansas Regional Medical Center, where she died. No injuries were reported inside the vehicle. The weather was clear and the road was dry. State Trooper Logan Holmes investigated. Bradley County Medical Center has announced that Chrissy Morrison has been named the Employee of the Month for April. A 21-year-old Arkansas man, formerly of Newaygo, Michigan, was killed in a dirt bike crash on Sunday. For even more news, visit us on the World Wide Web at www.yesradioworks.com. 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
4: Expecting mostly sunny skies throughout the area. Your temperature should reach near 82. Tonight, clear skies and an overnight low near 54. For Wednesday, sunshine and 87. Then on Wednesday night, clear skies and 59. For Thursday, sunshine and 85. Then on Friday, partly sunny and 88. Saturday, mostly sunny and 87. And Sunday, a slight chance at rain, mostly sunny and 87. Out of the Radio Works Weather Center, I'm JJ.
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2: ABC News, I'm Michelle Franzen. No ceasefire deal in sight yet between the U.S. and Iran. Today, President Trump heads to China for meetings with China's leader. Iran will loom large in talks. CEOs are also heading there. ABC's Karen Travers has details.
3: He will be traveling there with several American CEOs from big companies here, including Tim Cook, Elon Musk. So it shows that there is a very big focus on the business and investment side. The president loves coming away from these types of meetings, touting U.S. investment with countries. And we'll see what he has to show for it in a couple of days.
2: The Senate confirming Kevin Warsh to serve as a member of the Federal Reserve Board of Governors by a vote of 51 to 45. It will be a 14-year term as chair. Senator John Fetterman, the only Democrat to vote on the board confirmation. The Federal Reserve Board of New York released data showing household debt for Americans reaching an all-time high of $18.8 trillion in the first 3 months of this year, driven by balances on mortgages and auto loans. This is ABC News.
4: 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That ticket? 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

0: day we hustle and hustle, and I'm trying to hustle to drop these pounds. Summer is around the corner, and girl, I've been eating chocolate cake. I confess to you, don't tell anybody. Shh, I had one last night. Don't judge me. But we'll talk about how we can get that weight off, not just the grown-ups, but the kids as well. Stick around for the Hustler's Tip.
1: Everybody put your hands together.

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Did you hear about this? 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It's being eliminated. There's a whole group of pediatricians who are standing up for rights for kids to be able to have movement and recess.

0: Obama got the kids to move, and you could develop an extracurricular program for the kids. I'm just thinking, even as summer is coming along, what are the kids going to do? If you got them involved in activities right now, using your training, your fitness, your knowledge, make money and see a positive return on your influence. Now that's a hustler's tip. And don't forget, there's probably funding out there for projects like this. Get busy and let's move it, recess style.
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7: Expecting mostly sunny skies throughout the area. Your temperature should reach near 82. Tonight, clear skies and an overnight low near 54. For Wednesday, sunshine and 87. Then on Wednesday night, clear skies and 59. For Thursday, sunshine and 85. Then on Friday, partly sunny and 88. Saturday, mostly sunny and 87. And Sunday, a slight chance at rain, mostly sunny and 87. Out of the Radio Works Weather Center, I'm JJ.

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3: I've been waiting to tell you this.

say, let's have a good time on this Tuesday, May 12th. You know, I can't believe it. My youngest son, Jaron, he celebrates his 27th birthday today. I mean, it seems like yesterday. I mean, these kids really grow up fast. They graduate fast, don't they? And we'll be celebrating on the graduation hotline. Who's graduating in your family? Got to talk to you this hour. 855-608-2699. We got the best music in the city to get you through your Tuesday. We're going to do all of that today, right now, on the Jeff Fox Show.

0: So, Jeff, I got something for y'all.
1: Yeah.
0: Well, I want you guys to take a guess first. There are millions of Americans that are dealing with this type of addiction. Do you know what it is? Just a few guesses before I give it to you.
1: It's an addiction that a lot of folks are dealing with. Is this something new?
0: Millions of Americans
1: are dealing with this addiction. Something with their phone. They're on their phone too much.
0: It's that. Why are you always knowing something?
1: I'm just guessing. Is that it?
0: Every time.
2: Is
1: that true?
0: Yes, health officials are warning U.S. residents of a disorder that's affecting millions of people. They're calling it cell phone addiction.
1: Yeah.
0: Few things that happen if you have cell phone addiction. It tampers with your ability to think creatively. Mm-hmm. You get anxiety or extreme irritability when your phone is not accessible. So that's like if you lose your phone or if it's not by you, you go crazy.
1: That's right.
0: That's one of the signs. A few things to make sure you're not going down that path. Make sure there's a time at night where you put your phone down and you don't pick it back up. And they also said to buy regular alarm clocks so that your phone is not the first thing you touch in the morning.
1: Wow, that's crazy. Is that something that you're going through? Or do you know somebody else going through some cell phone addiction? Can't put it down. I got to hear about it. 855-608-2699. That's the Jeff Fox Hot Topic line. We'll pick right back up on this. We'll take a break, my friends, and we'll be right back.
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7: ABC News, I'm Michelle Franzen. Before leaving for his trip to China, President Trump confirming that FDA Commissioner Marty McCarry is moving on, he says. Two sources say that McCarry intends to resign as early as today. He's faced backlash on decisions, including pressure from the president to authorize flavored vape.
8: Marty's a great guy. He's a friend of mine. He's a wonderful man. And he's going to be off. And the assistant, the deputy, is taking over temporarily until we find everybody wants that job.
7: The president says he's looking forward to meeting with China's leader and says he'll continue to push for an Iran deal, but says Iran cannot have a nuclear weapon. When asked about rising inflation in the U.S., the president says he believes it's temporary. 18 passengers from that Dutch cruise ship hit with a hantavirus outbreak remain in quarantine at facilities in Nebraska and Georgia. One person tested positive. Officials say another has developed symptoms. Officials say the majority, though, are asymptomatic. This is ABC News.
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0: right. It's graduation season. So let's go to the graduation hotline. 855-608-2699. Hello there. Who's graduating in your family?
1: Hi, Jeff Fox. My name is Beverly. I'm calling from Pensacola, Florida. I would like to say congratulations to my grandson, the Baron Wright, graduating from Escambia High School. Harrington Williams, my granddaughter, she's graduating from Washington High School. Zanaya Augustine graduated from UCLA. Thank you.
0: It's the graduation hotline. You got to get on it. 855-608-2699 because we want to say
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7: South Arkansas weather. We're expecting mostly sunny skies throughout the area. Your temperature should reach near 82. Tonight, clear skies and an overnight low near 54. For Wednesday, sunshine and 87. Then on Wednesday night, clear skies and 59. For Thursday, sunshine and 85. Then on Friday, partly sunny and 88. Saturday, mostly sunny and 87. And Sunday, a slight chance at rain, mostly sunny and 87. Out of the Radio Works Weather Center, I'm JJ.
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0: Rock Show. Now, you know, every Thursday, I've got New Music Thursday. I always give you the new music first. I put it out there. You let me know if you like it or not. I played a song last Thursday. It was Chris Brown and Leon Thomas. The song is called Fallen, and the phone was ringing.
1: Hey, this is Mr. B from Hampton, Virginia. Just want to give a comment on that new Chris Brown song. You have to play that. You get a Prince-type feel with the guitar vibe at the end. Keep doing what you're doing and definitely play that. Have a great day, Jeff Fox Nation.

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6: ABC News, I'm Michelle Franzen. Before leaving for China, President Trump pushing back on criticism over the cost of the war with Iran and its impact on Americans, saying he believes the spike in inflation is temporary. ABC's Karen Travers asking the president about his economic policies.
7: The president promised to bring inflation down. It's now at its highest level in 3 years. Are your policies not working? What's happening?
8: My policies are working incredibly. If you go back to just before the war, for the last 3 months, inflation was at 1.7%. Now, we had a choice. Let these lunatics have a nuclear weapon. If you want to do that, then you're a stupid person, and you happen to be. I mean, I know you very well.
6: The Pentagon now estimating the war has cost $29 billion so far. The Senate confirmed Kevin Warsh today to serve as a member of the Federal Reserve Board of Governors. Another vote set to take place later this week on Warsh's nomination to become the next Fed Reserve chair after Jerome Powell's term ended. Stocks down in afternoon trading. This is ABC News.
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Love to hear from you. What you doing? 855-608-2699. We're checking with John C. He got the digital download. He always got something very interesting to tell you. We got the best music in the city. We rocking on a Tuesday.

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1: It's Yolanda from Buffalo, New York. I'm always with you every day on the radio. 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

0: expecting mostly sunny skies throughout the area. Your temperature should reach near 82. Tonight, clear skies and an overnight low near 54. For Wednesday, sunshine and 87. Then on Wednesday night, clear skies and 59. For Thursday, sunshine and 85. Then on Friday, partly sunny and 88. Saturday, mostly sunny and 87. And Sunday, a slight chance at rain, mostly sunny and 87. 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

0: All right, it's the Jeff Fox Show. We're talking about cell phone addiction. For some reason, you just can't put it down. I heard this commercial. Let me tell you how important the phone is. You know, because folks leave their kids in the car and then the windows are up. A lot of times it turns tragic. You would leave your kid in the car before you leave your phone in the car. They told you to put your phone in the back seat. And then when you leave the car, oh, let me grab my phone and little Johnny. You see what I'm saying? Because if your phone was in the front seat, you got your phone and little Johnny's still back there. So your phone is so important to you. Put it in the back seat so you don't forget your kid. That's how crazy it is right now.
1: You know what I can't stand, though? I can't stand those people that are walking in public on their phone.
0: And talking.
1: And talking. And they're not paying attention. They're not looking up to see what they're about to run into or who they're about to run into.
2: I can't stand that. And texting.
1: Yeah, I can't stand that. I can't stand that. Okay. I can't stand it.
0: Okay. You better not do that in New York because you get your phone snatched.
1: What?
0: Oh, yeah.
2: It's like that?
0: Walk out there with your phone and be talking and see if your phone don't get snatched.
2: Oh, wow.
0: They'll take your phone so fast and be gone. Yes, indeed. Oh, walking and talking with your phone. Sometimes they walking and talking, crossing the street against the light. It's nuts.
1: Not paying attention.
0: Oh, yeah. You seen that, right? Folks walking and talking, not paying attention, almost getting hit by a car. You seen it. 855-608-2699. You've seen it, right? Let us know. It's the Jeff Fox Show. We'll take a break. Be right back.
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3: See, man, I ain't tripping off none of my homeboys. 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

0: with John C. I love this feature because I'm into the digital world because you can't live without it. Everything is attached to it. So whatever you're doing out there, you're going to be attached to something digital. That's just the way it is, right, John?
1: That's the way it is, Jeff Fox. Great to be back here on the Jeff Fox Show, speaking to all the listeners. Today, I wanted to talk about something. There's a familiar phrase that we all use. My mom uses it. Your mama uses it. Everything old is new again.
0: Yes.
1: We've all heard that, right?
0: Yes.
1: The old thing that's new again that everybody wants is an iPod. You remember the iPod?
0: Absolutely. I still got mine.
1: I still have mine. I have multiple generations. In fact, all the listeners probably have iPods in a drawer somewhere at home, in the junk drawer. Who knew that there was a treasure trove in your junk drawer? Now, the iPod was first released in October of 2001. So it was around for almost over 20 years.
0: Right.
1: Apple killed off the iPod about 4 years ago because now everyone has music on their phone.
0: Right.
1: But the resurgence in the iPod is really being led by young people who want what's known as dumb technology. Flip phones came back in vogue for a little while, and now iPods are back in demand. And the reason is because, number one, you are in full control of the music in your iPod. You are not subject to an algorithm or what a music service platform is serving up to you for recommendations. You are able to listen to what you want to listen to. You're
0: That's
1: in
0: right.
1: full control. Another reason why iPods are so popular again is because it's an undistracted. You will not be tempted to start scrolling while you're listening to music. All it does is play your favorite music. Everything you put in there is there. Well, the iPod listeners now is they just want to be able to listen to their music without any distraction. Now, 450 million iPods were sold over the last 20 or so years. So there are a lot of iPods available in the marketplace. People are selling them on eBay and on Facebook Marketplace. Be careful because there's no such thing as a new iPod. There are some counterfeits that are being sold as quote-unquote new. But everybody knows now, the last iPod was made about 4 or 5 years ago, so there's nothing new. Otherwise, you might have one in or two or three in your drawer.
0: Absolutely.
1: At home, your junk drawer. Go ahead and sell it.
0: Like Mom used to say, what's old is new again.
1: Mom is always right.
0: There you go. It's the Digital Download with John C. John, thank you. We'll talk to you next time.
1: Thank you, Jeff Fox. Looking forward to it.
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8: ABC News, I'm Michelle Franzen. Pentagon officials testifying again today in support of a $1.4 trillion defense spending budget for next year, telling lawmakers the war in Iran has cost $29 billion so far. ABC's Jay O'Brien says it's renewed calls for congressional approval.
9: Up here on Capitol Hill, there are growing questions about, A, that dollar figure, and B, what Congress's role should be, because we're well past that window, that 60-day window, when the White House needed to, by law, go to Congress and get authorization for military action in Iran. The White House says it no longer needs to seek that authorization because the initial conflict in their understanding and what they are saying publicly is over because there's currently a ceasefire.
8: 18 passengers from the Dutch cruise ship hit with the hantavirus outbreak remain in quarantine at facilities in Nebraska and Georgia. Kansas officials say they're monitoring three people who had a high risk of exposure to a person with the Andy strain. This is ABC News.
10: There was only one Richard Simmons.
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4: There has been a date change for the annual Usher's Day at Mount Gillard Missionary Baptist Church, 112 Washita 395 in Camden, where Anthony J. Thompson is the pastor. The annual Usher's Day will now be held on Sunday, May 17th at 2 p.m. The guest pastor is Lacey Miles from the First Baptist Church of Magnolia. 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Don't miss the annual Usher's Day at Mount Gillard Missionary Baptist Church, Sunday, May 17th at 2 p.m.
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8: We're expecting mostly sunny skies throughout the area. Your temperature should reach near 82. Tonight, clear skies and an overnight low near 54. For Wednesday, sunshine and 87. Then on Wednesday night, clear skies and 59. For Thursday, sunshine and 85. Then on Friday, partly sunny and 88. Saturday, mostly sunny and 87. And Sunday, a slight chance of rain, mostly sunny and 87. Out of the Radio Works Weather Center, I'm JJ.
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station. We're talking about those landlines at the house when we were growing up. I'm telling you, we come a long way from that, haven't we? We'll get back to that. 855-608-2699. I'll be jumping right back on the graduation hotline. It's my favorite time of the year. Celebrations, a time of accomplishment, a time of family pride. Who's graduating in your family? Okay, we'll talk to you this hour on the Jeff Fox Show.

0: back in the day, there was only one phone in my house. And I'm trying to talk to my girlfriend, you know, getting good with the conversation. Hey, baby. And then my mother jumps on the phone.
1: It's time to go to bed.
0: That's exactly what it would sound like. Oh, my God. So you see the girl in school the next day, you just keep walking. You know it's over. It's all over.
2: Or if you messed around and had two landlines, so you back there in your room talking on the phone, ha-ha, kiki-in, don't even know mama listening the whole time.
3: Yes, they heard it all.
2: Ooh, I would hate that, because she, mine would listen. Ooh,
0: oh, what did she would listen to? But just as quiet listening, right?
2: Jeez.
0: Yeah, what were you saying? Were you saying anything sticky?
2: See, back then, I wasn't saying nothing too sticky. I might have been one of them, you know, ask my mom if I could spend a night. If I ask, she going to say no. But if you ask, she going to say yes. I get off that phone, you ain't going nowhere. I'm like, how the hell did she know?
0: You ain't going nowhere. Y'all got the plan.
2: But we done ran it down. She was listening the whole time.
0: The whole time. That's the way it was.
2: I don't think, you know what? 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No. I really don't.
0: Especially now. We got to check in with these kids. You know, they're more technically advanced than we are. And they slicker. They real slick. But we got to try to check in as much as we can. We'll talk about that next on The Jeff Fox Show.
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0: 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It's graduation season. So let's go to the graduation hotline. 855-608-2699. Hello there. Who's graduating in your family?
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1: That's right, he made it. It's the graduation hotline. 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
7: ABC News, I'm Michelle Franzen. President Trump traveling to Beijing for meetings with China's leader. He says trade will be at the center, but the stalled talks with Iran could also dominate the visit. ABC's Patrick Reeval has more.
8: In the meantime, the clock is ticking. The damage that is being done by the closure of Hormuz, the economic damage continues to grow. And every indication at the moment is that Iran believes time is on its side and that the pressure because of the economic damage from the closure of the strait is all going towards President Trump, and that in time, he will be forced to make a compromise.
7: Pentagon officials say the Iran war has cost $29 billion so far. A new report by the Vera Institute of Justice shows migrants are giving up their claims in immigration court and opting to voluntarily leave the U.S. in much higher numbers under the Trump administration, especially among those held in federal detention. The Senate confirmed Kevin Warsh to serve as a member of the Federal Reserve Board of Governors. Another vote on his nomination to become the Fed chair expected later this week. This is ABC News.
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13: From the Radio Works Weather Center, here's a look at your overnight weather. Well, tonight it's clear skies with a low of 53. Then on Wednesday, sunny, high of 89. Thursday, a few clouds early, otherwise mostly sunny, high of 87. Friday, partly cloudy, high around 90. Saturday, mostly cloudy skies early. That'll become partly cloudy later in the day with a high of 85. And Sunday, cloudy with some showers. You're going to see a high of 87. I'm Doc Bryce, and that's a look at your overnight weather from the Radio Works Weather Center. 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
2: This is a love that withstands time, space, and matter forever. Forever's a mighty long time. Here we are decades later. The sentiment is still the same. Listen.

0: remember my wife's number from back in 11th grade.
1: Was it a landline?
0: Yeah, it was landline.
1: Oh, okay.
0: Back in the 70s, that's all we had. It was 216-491-9925.
1: Is that number still active?
0: I don't know.
1: What is it again?
0: My wife.
1: What is it?
0: 216-491-9924. Something like that.
2: The number you have reached is disconnected.
1: No, it's disconnected. It's disconnected.
0: Oh my God. Yeah, but I used to call that number all the time.
1: Ooh, yeah. Y'all remember when you had to tell them call after 9 o'clock?
3: Call me after 9.
0: We only had one phone in the house. So, I mean, everybody using one phone. Can you imagine? Everybody on one phone? The whole house had one phone.
1: That's precious.
0: So you're trying to find a little time so you could throw your rap down. And as soon as you get good, hey, baby, I'm going to see you in school tomorrow.
4: Jeffrey, get off that phone.
0: All right.
1: Look.
0: If you still try to keep your cool, look at
4: mom. I said get off that phone. Yeah.
0: All right.
4: Jeffrey, go to bed.
0: That's so embarrassing. That's so embarrassing.
1: Oh, man.
0: Oh, I used to hate when that happened. Oh, wait. Isn't it amazing that we have one phone and everybody has their own phone now and their own privacy? Back in the day, anybody could jump on and embarrass you and scar you for life. Did it ever happen to you? 855-608-2699. I got to know the story.
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7: Ouachita County Reach holds their meeting every month on the fourth Monday, networking between 3:45 and 4:45 p.m., meeting from 4 to 5 p.m. Meetings are held at Garrison Auditorium, Camden Fairview School District Central Office, 625 Clifton Street in Camden. Ouachita County Reach hopes to improve relationships, foster the best environment, have the right attitude, connect with each other, and have a heart for the youth of Ouachita County.
8: Hello, South Arkansas. I'm Doc Bryce. Let's talk news. Hampton City Council is still weighing the future of the Hampton Police Department after budget concerns and officer departures left the city with only one officer on duty. During the April meeting, Mayor Rick Sheeran said city leaders were reviewing options, including whether the Calhoun County Sheriff's Office could become the primary law enforcement agency for Hampton. The issue came back up Monday, May 11th, as council members discussed whether the city can afford to keep at least two officers. Alderman John Niven said that he wished more citizens would get involved, noting city council members work for the people. No final decision was made. The issue will carry over to the next Hampton City Council meeting on June 8th. Camden police responded Saturday evening to an accident involving a vehicle and a motorized scooter at the intersection of AG and Banner. According to the police narrative, officers were dispatched around 6:12 p.m. after a woman was hit by a car. Officers found the scooter rider lying in the intersection with visible injuries. The Camden Fire Department was already on scene and assisted until EMS arrived. Police say the scooter rider appeared disoriented and was taken to Ouachita County Medical Center for treatment. The vehicle involved in the collision had front end and passenger side damage. Police received statements from the driver and witnesses. The driver of the vehicle involved was determined to be at fault for failure to yield, according to the report filed by the Camden Police Department. Arkansas law enforcement will join the National Clicketer Ticket Seat Campaign May 18th through the 31st ahead of Memorial Day. The Arkansas Highway Safety Office says officers will take no excuses approach with enforcement day and night. Officials say seatbelts save lives and remind drivers and passengers to buckle up correctly in both front and back seats. For this and more news, follow us on Facebook and check for more news at yesradioworks.com. I'm Doc Bryce. Go make some news today. Price Robertson is next. Shop Camden.
9: It's Tuesday, May 12th, 2026. Today is International Nurses Day, National Hospital Day, National Limerick Day, National Nutty Fudge Day, National Odometer Day, Sapphire Segula Day, International Day of Plant Health, National Mental Health Provider Appreciation Day, Yadig Day, Disaster Prevention and Reduction Day in China, and International Awareness Day for MECFS and Chronic Immunological and Neurological Diseases. From the Radio Works Newsroom, I'm Price Ruppertson. A Louisville man is being held without bond after a judge found probable cause to charge him in connection with a Thursday double homicide at a Pine Bluff gas station. Voncavius Briggs, who's 23, faces two counts of capital murder and one count of aggravated assault. Briggs and Deshaun Sanders, who is 36, were located in an SUV linked to the shooting in the area of East 2nd Avenue, authorities said. Sanders also faces two counts of capital murder. The victims were Tamarcus Miller and Markevious Bowles.

0: In case you missed it, a 78-year-old Texas woman was struck and killed about 2:15 p.m. on Thursday while she attempted to cross East 5th Street in El Dorado. According to a preliminary Arkansas State Police report, Judith Tarvin was at the intersection of 5th and North Washington when she attempted to cross. She was struck by 2016 model Chevy that was eastbound on East 5th. Tarvin was taken to South Arkansas Regional Medical Center, where she died. No injuries were reported inside the vehicle. The weather was clear and the road was dry. State Trooper Logan Holmes investigated. Bradley County Medical Center has announced that Chrissy Morrison has been named the Employee of the Month for April. A 21-year-old Arkansas man, formerly of Newaygo, Michigan, was killed in a dirt bike crash on Sunday. For even more news, visit us on the World Wide Web at www.yesradioworks.com. 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

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First of all, I want to thank the Lord for letting Doc Bryce give me the opportunity to give a live radio shout-out. Shout-out to my mama, Virginia Batter, for the inspiration in my musical career. Fans and family members on both sides. Shout-out to Ken West from Texarkana for engineering my song Dogfight. And if anybody want to reach me, you can

Elijah Connor with More Than a Friend. It's your boy Sean Good vibing out with you on this Tuesday evening. I've got a good moment of motivation coming up before I get up out of here, so I don't want you to miss that. On the way, also, I got a throwback to Silk. The latest from Maya is coming up right now. Here's Babyface, as a matter of fact.

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0: 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Hey, your boy Sean Good. Coming up, before I get up out of here, I'm going to leave you with a good moment of motivation, so don't miss that. But before that, I got to get you some commercials. Then I'm going to come back with Blackstreet, Michael Jackson, and the latest hit from T.I. Stay tuned.
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6: ABC News, I'm Michelle Franzen. Due to the ongoing war in Iran and tariffs, new data showing Americans are struggling with rising costs for nearly everything. ABC's Elizabeth Schulze has more on the new inflation numbers.
7: This inflation report shows that prices are going up overall at the fastest pace now in 3 years. That 3.8% inflation rate, a lot of that driven by the spike in gas and energy that we've seen since the start of the Iran war. So that rate, that 3.8% rate, we have not seen inflation been going up at this pace since May of 2023.
6: President Trump calling the higher inflation temporary. The president now traveling to Beijing to meet with China's leader this week, pushing trade investments. But stalled talks on Iran's ceasefire could also be high on the agenda. Changes at the FDA coming. President Trump announcing Commissioner Marty McCary is moving on. His departure in the works after clashes with lawmakers, major drug makers, and even President Trump. This is ABC News.
8: There was only one Richard Simmons.
9: It's sweating time!
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8: The Mystery of Richard Simmons, a Diane Sawyer special, premieres tonight on ABC and stream on Disney Plus and Hulu.
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0: Come back in for T.I.'s called Let Them Know. Still ahead in just a few more minutes. Another commercial break. Then I'm going to hit you with Her. I got a classic from Tevin Campbell. And I'm going to wrap the show up with Beyonce. Stay there.
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18: From the Radio Works Weather Center, here's a look at your overnight weather. Well, tonight it's clear skies with a low of 53. Then on Wednesday, sunny, high of 89. Thursday, a few clouds early, otherwise mostly sunny, high of 87. Friday, partly cloudy, high around 90. Saturday, mostly cloudy skies early. That'll become partly cloudy later in the day with a high of 85. And Sunday, cloudy with some showers, going to see a high of 87. I'm Doc Bryce, and that's a look at your overnight weather from the Radio Works Weather Center.
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0: Guys, I got to get up out of here. Of course, I'll be back with you tomorrow as we get into hump day, closer and closer into the weekend. I'm going to leave you with this good moment of motivation. Embrace tough conversations as they're opportunities for growth. Remember, every meaningful relationship thrives on honesty and vulnerability. Facing discomfort leads to understanding and connection. So step into those conversations this week with courage. They just might change everything for the better. That is your good moment of motivation. Hit me up on socials. I'm on Instagram, The Sean Good, on Facebook, at Sean Good, S-E-A-N-G-O-O-D. Like my page, follow me, and say what's up. Catch you guys here tomorrow. Hop.
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7: From the Radio Works Weather Center, here's a look at your overnight weather. Well, tonight it's clear skies with a low of 53. Then on Wednesday, sunny, high of 89. Thursday, a few clouds early, otherwise mostly sunny, high of 87. Friday, partly cloudy, high around 90. Saturday, mostly cloudy skies early. That'll become partly cloudy later in the day with a high of 85. And Sunday, cloudy with some showers. You're going to see a high of 87. I'm Doc Bryce, and that's a look at your overnight weather from the Radio Works Weather Center.
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